0: XYZ with Eric Zachary. Happy Wednesday.
1: Wow, it's only Wednesday?
0: You said that was so much.
1: This is brutal. Energy. This is rough.
0: Yeah. A long week, man. I feel like it's extra for Jordan because you just, like, in the last 3 weeks, you've gotten married.
1: Yeah.
0: Your birthday.
1: Yep.
0: And you just want to, like, relax and be a retired person now.
1: I wish I could be a retired person, but, you know, the grind doesn't stop.
0: I will compliment that. This is like your 10th day in a row wearing pants to the studio.
1: I'm really trying, man. I am really trying.
0: He's really just cycling through his outfits from Portugal. He's like,
1: I'm mixing them up, though. You never saw these pants with this shirt before. This is a new one.
0: No, you look.
2: This is a good one.
0: You work at Zara. It looks great.
1: Thank you. Thank you.
0: The show is on.
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0: Star 106, always.
2: Ladies up in here tonight. No fighting.
3: We got the refugees.
2: No fighting.
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2: Your XYZ ENT Entertainment Report, all brought to you by Eggland's Best. The Britney Spears biopic is coming, and people everywhere are saying, free Britney, make sure this is right, make sure it's accurate, make sure this is real.
3: Yeah.
2: And I guess Liz Merriweather has been tapped to write the biopic.
3: Yes. I think the big thing about it, if you don't know who that is,
2: I don't.
3: She was the creator of New Girl.
2: Oh.
3: So, yeah. Like, this is the big update. You've got my attention now.
2: I see. What worries me when I hear that is that they're going to take some of the more serious aspects of her biopic and make it too quirky, fun. Like,
3: I
2: new
3: mean,
2: girly.
3: Yeah.
2: You know?
3: So, it's still being directed by John M. Chu.
2: She has knives in her hands.
3: Yeah. Oh, okay.
2: You know what I'm saying?
3: I mean, it's yet to be seen. I just know that, you know, there is going to be, that gives me a little hope that it's not going to be all super serious. Mm-hmm. I think that there are some parts of Britney's life that, you know, you can, like, play around with. And there are, you know, allow for some jokes.
4: Yeah,
3: but
4: I mean, yeah.
2: Were you going to say more words, Audrey, or?
4: Well, yeah, I was just, sorry. Didn't want to cut you off. I was just going to say, I feel like Britney Spears has had, like, for better or for worse, like, a pretty, like,
2: crazy life.
3: Yeah, exactly. So, you know, I hope that it's not all just like the craziness. I you know, they're definitely going to go off of her book that
2: Woman
3: she,
2: and Me.
3: Yeah, that she put out. So, you know, you'll see, you know, it told from her eyes.
4: Yeah.
3: However, to bring in somebody like Liz Merriweather, I'd be like, oh, okay, there might be a little bit of a brevity, levity here.
4: Yeah.
3: So, you know, we'll see.
2: Really interested in who they tap to play Britney, because I feel like if they go too unknown of a star,
3: sure,
2: it's gonna come off very Hallmarky.
4: Yeah, okay. Yeah.
2: Like, but if they go too big of a star, it's gonna be like that's showing up Britney, and fans wouldn't be thrilled about that part either.
3: You mean you don't want it to be Sydney Sweeney,
2: oh,
3: Eric?
2: No, please, no. I'm not the biggest Britney Spears fan, but don't do that to Britney.
3: Yeah, I totally agree. That was sarcasm. Yeah.
2: I'm just imagining the scene that Sydney would put on, like, oh my god, I shaved my head. Yeah, I just don't see it going well.
4: I shaved my head.
3: Oh, it's real sweetie hate hours over here.
2: Okay. I'm very team Britney on that one.
3: Right.
2: XYZ with Eric Zachary, your XYZ ENT Entertainment Report, all brought to you by Eggland's Best.
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15: Here's your updated forecast for North Iowa and Southern Minnesota. A flood watch continues until 10 a.m. tomorrow. A severe thunderstorm watch continues until midnight tonight. Thunderstorms likely tonight, otherwise cloudy skies expected. Lows dip down to about 65. Winds out of the southwest, 5 to 10 miles per hour. And that's your forecast from North Iowa and Southern Minnesota's weather leader, Star 106. Right now, 81.
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0: Cup, believe it or not, continues even beyond the Team USA knockout. And I know that's sarcasm for someone. Before someone's like, it's the biggest sporting event in the world, blah, blah, blah. We get it. Soccer is important to you. That said, the final is scheduled to happen a week from Sunday in New Jersey at MetLife. And they're tapping or potentially tapping Coldplay
1: to
0: play this, the halftime show.
2: This would make sense.
0: I just feel like, while it wouldn't be my first choice, it's like them or you two. Like, you have to pick a very universally global people that spread the message of bringing the world together.
1: Yes.
2: Well, Coldplay's they're popular everywhere.
1: Yeah, they are.
2: You know,
1: they are.
2: Like, they kind of just got it down.
0: Including for couples that you're, you know, slipping around on.
1: I was going to say, if you are cheating on your spouse, buy tickets now.
0: They have the chance to do the funniest thing.
1: Exactly.
0: And invite that CEO and the HR lady.
1: Yep. Yes.
0: I always forget it was an HR woman.
2: It's bonkers.
0: But yeah, they could be playing the halftime show at the upcoming World Cup final.
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1: Mom's hot take on XYZ with Eric Zachary. It's all brought to you by T-Mobile. It's better over here.

0: Right.
1: And I look at her Instagram and she's just posting it to her close friends, and the only close friend she has is me. And I'm like, that's because no one's seen it, right, Mom. She's right. Like, but I only follow close friends. I'm like,
2: and now I am socially like making fun of others for doing that very same thing.
1: Yeah. Oh, wow. We call that hypocrisy. So yesterday she calls me and she's like really going through it. And like,
2: I needed food. I was starving.
0: You were hangry.
1: Don't read. Like, my family were having a little bit of a struggle with some health stuff with my dad and whatnot. And so, like, I never know what I'm walking into when I call my mom.
0: Sure.
1: And she had the same level of distraught in her voice that she did when my dad was, like, went missing as a man with dementia. Yeah.
0: Right, right, right.
1: But she was just trying to order food.
0: What were you trying to get?
2: Oh my gosh, a kale broccoli bowl.
1: Like a chicken bowl.
0: I would not be going that.
1: By the way, the local spot that she was going to pick it up from anyway, I'm like, just go order it there.
0: So like,
1: she's trying to describe to me like what she's trying to place the order online.
2: Why does my wallet on my phone say Apple Cash?
1: No, Apple Cash is like, it's like, think of it like a Venmo.
2: It's $16 in it.
1: It's like, so it's just a temporary account. Yeah. So she was trying to use that, but then she's like, well, I'm trying to put my Chase card into my Apple Cash and that doesn't work. I'm like, well, you mean your wallet. Like, you have to add your card to your Apple wallet. But I'm like, also,
2: and it won't add.
1: But I'm like, she's not describing. I can't see her screen.
0: Sure.
1: I said, can you send me a screenshot? And she does this thing and it drives me crazy where, like, you know how to take a screenshot, but you will take a photo of your phone from your iPad and send that to me. And I'm like, this doesn't help me. Only for me to finally figure out she's trying to order, by the way, the local restaurant through Uber Eats as pickup.
0: Yeah.
1: A place she lives 5 minutes from that she's going to pick up the food from anyway.
0: You could just go there and order
1: it. It's essentially a fast food place. Like, they could prepare it right then and there.
0: Wait, you weren't even going to do delivery?
1: No.
2: No.
1: So, like, I finally get screenshots, finally figuring out, like, oh, she doesn't have a Chase card attached to her Uber account, so it's not giving her that option. The only thing that's coming up is, like, Apple Cash. Or she's like, oh, do I have PayPal? And I was like, Mom, no. After like 6 minutes of me, I'm like, Mom, I will literally pay for this if we could stop this conversation. Wait, right now.
2: There was a dead silence and Eric goes, Mom, I will pay for your food if you just tell me what you want.
1: I said, I will pay for this if we could just stop this conversation. And she goes, it's not about that. I'll give you the money. I said, it's not about the money. It's about my time.
0: Venmo.
1: Yeah. I was like, no. So I go ahead and pre-order it because I'm not inept. And she goes to the restaurant. The restaurant's internet is down anyway, so she had to end up ordering the food there.
0: So funny.
3: That's hilarious.
2: Well, no, I walked in and I said, I'm here to pick up my Uber.
1: Well, it's DoorDash, so that also is confusing.
2: And she goes, and the little chicky at the counter goes, no, we don't have that because our internet's down. And I said, well, what am I supposed to do? She goes, I don't know. Tell your client that you can't have food.
1: They thought you were like a DoorDash driver.
2: I was a DoorDash driver.
1: Yes.
2: And then the manager.
1: The blonde 50 plus woman walking with my dad with dementia. They're just delivering DoorDash around the suburbs.
0: You know what? That is probably more common than you think.
1: Okay.
2: Long story short,
1: my mom's
2: coming. I got a free drink out of it.
1: My mom's coming to the city tonight, and she's like, can we schedule some time to go over my Apple Cash?
0: Well, I was going to say, did we resolve this? Do you have the card in your Apple wallet?
2: No, because then I got emails that said we couldn't
1: add
2: your card.
1: She tried it too many times. She got a fraud alert from Chase.
0: Oh, okay, got you. You know all you have to do is just, like, hold your card to the phone.
2: I did that, and then I got an email that
1: said, next time, I'm sending her your way.
2: We couldn't add your card to Apple Wallet.
1: Mom's hot
2: take. This is confusing.
1: It's all brought to you by T-Mobile. It's better over here. Find out how.
2: There's too many apples.
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6: Here's your updated forecast for North Iowa and Southern Minnesota. A flood watch and severe thunderstorm watch remain in effect. Cloudy skies expected tonight with a chance of thunderstorms. Lows level off around 65. Winds out of the southwest, 5 to 10 miles per hour. Cloudy skies expected again tomorrow. Slight chance for showers. High temperatures reach up to 81. And that's your forecast from North Iowa and Southern Minnesota's weather leader, Star 106. Currently, it's 73 degrees.

0: myself.
1: What's your guilty pleasure song? What are you listening to when no one else is around, or just like you're driving a car at night, potentially as a 34-year-old man going back home at like 12:30, and it's kind of a quiet neighborhood and you're blasting a song like this potentially?
2: I don't want my love to go to waste.
1: Justin McCartney. Yeah. I don't know what struck me to put me in the Justin McCartney mood last night.
3: Okay.
4: Yeah.
1: I left Rachel's place, my girlfriend's place. I was just in a good mood.
3: Yeah.
1: And I was just like, I don't know, it's a very like lover boy. Like,
3: Yeah, it is.
1: She's going on a trip today. So I went to go see her last night. And then like, we watched TV and stuff, but I left the place at like 12:30 at night. I'm like, I gotta go to bed.
4: Yeah.
1: And I'm just playing this and I'm driving through the park. And I had my windows down because it was nice. Mm. And then I'm at a stoplight and I look to my left and there's a dude just dogging me, like looking at me.
3: Yeah, yeah.
4: Oh,
1: straight
4: like
1: eyed. He's like, uh-huh. Jesse McCartney.
3: Do you,
4: hilarious.
3: In those moments, do you continue to sing to them?
1: So normally, no. But what went through my head is immediately the scene from Bruce Almighty where Terry Crews is singing to what's his name? Jim Carrey. Like he won't stop like doing the obnoxious like dance in the convertible. Is that Bruce Almighty?
3: Isn't that White Chicks?
1: No, it's Bruce Almighty. Anyway, so no, I sang to him and then I slowly pulled
4: away. I'm glad that you did. I think that was the only proper response to that.
3: Yeah.
1: So what's your guilty pleasure song? What's the song that like, it's not like you're not proud of it, but like maybe you're not listening to it with other people.
3: Yeah. Oh, you gotta be proud of it.
1: We'll play them next on XYZ.
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0: This is XYZ with Eric Zachary.
1: Yesterday, I was driving pretty late, nice night, driving home, windows down, and I don't know what struck me, but Jesse McCartney was the mood, so I was blasting this song with my windows down. I don't want just anyone to hold. I don't want my love to go to waste. Beautiful soul, right?
2: Yeah.
1: Great song.
2: Sure.
1: Old school song, millennial song.
2: Right.
1: It's 12:30 at night. I was driving home pretty late, and my windows are down, and I'm at a stoplight, and I look over, and a dude is just staring me down, like, what
2: Why
1: is
2: are you
1: happening,
2: doing that?
1: Man? Yeah. I'm sure I was a character in his story at
2: sure,
1: that point.
3: Right,
2: yeah.
3: Right. Well, you're at that, we're all connected, Eric.
1: Yeah,
3: you were each characters in each other's stories.
1: Previously, I said it was like Terry Crews and Bruce Almighty. It was Terry Crews and Click, Adam Sandler.
2: Mm-hmm. Yes, okay.
1: That's what I was thinking of. Mm-hmm. But what is your guilty pleasure song? Like, no matter when, where, you're playing it, and just like, you don't care, you're singing along. Audrey, what was yours?
3: Mine is Fishing in the Dark by Nitty Gritty Dirt Band.
2: I've never heard of this.
1: Yes, you have.
3: This is a great song.
4: You and me go fishing in the dark.
2: Oh, this song, yeah.
3: I know this song. I put this on, I'm in.
1: So Minnesotan of you.
3: Wow.
1: This is just Minnesota State Fair.
3: I love this song so much.
1: It's a great song. This and,
4: in the middle of the night, just moving.
1: This one's a little twangy for like my dad's old like catalog, but you know what was really big for him and my mom was Doobie Brothers, Old Black Water. It's like in the same vein as that.
3: Yeah.
1: Jordan, what was your song?
2: Nelly Furtado, Do It.
1: Do it.
2: Yes.
1: This, right? Oh, wait, no.
3: Nope.
1: That's my song.
2: This is NSYNC pop.
5: This isn't a guilty pleasure, Eric. This is just a pleasure. You don't love this song.
1: I love it so much.
5: Yeah.
1: Have you ever seen me do the choreography to this, Audrey?
3: No.
1: I know.
2: He knows all of it.
1: I kind of scaled it back now that I'm a little older.
2: She said, get up and do it.
1: I will. I did it in the Pride Parade the other day, but yeah.
3: Nice.
2: Yeah, he did.
3: Amazing.
1: My buddies Mark and Trace.
3: Play my song.
1: Yeah. We learned the choreography for it
5: like
1: in college.
5: I said, not guilty, just a pleasure.
1: We thought it would help get us girls.
2: How'd that work? Did it?
1: I don't know that that's the reason I have a girlfriend right now.
2: Okay.
1: But it's
2: okay,
1: not the reason.
2: Yet to be seen.
1: If she saw that, she'd break
3: right.
1: up with me. I'm sorry. So yours was Do It, Nelly.
2: Yeah, Nelly Furtado.
1: The wrong song. So this song right here. Really?
2: Yes, it's so girly, bubblegum pop.
1: Very B-side.
2: Yeah, and I love this song.
3: Okay. I was saying earlier, my mom put this album on my iPod shuffle when I was like 6.
5: Your mom's a real one.
1: You had an iPod at 6? That's wild. Which shuffle did you have?
3: 35.
1: What, describe the look of the iPod shuffle for you, Audrey, as the 24-year-old on the show.
3: I think it had a screen.
1: Oh, yeah. Okay. Well, that was like new.
3: Yeah.
1: It was hot. None of the shuffles had screens. That was the whole point.
3: No, that's the Nano, I think.
1: No, the Nano had screens. The shuffle had no screen.
3: Then it was my iPod Nano.
1: Because the original shuffle looked like a little stick of gum. It was a white stick.
3: Yeah.
1: And then they started making them like little squares.
3: Yeah, my mom had one of those.
1: They were called shuffles because you had no screen. So it shuffled the music.
2: You just didn't know what you were getting.
1: You had a Nano at 6? I had a Nano in high school.
3: My babysitter. Well, that would make sense, Eric, because when you were in high school, I was 6.
2: So funny enough, if you type in iPod Nano and look up images, the first thing that comes up is that Nelly Furtado album.
3: Yes!
2: That's hilarious. In the screen of a Nano.
1: What is your classic guilty pleasure song? You're playing it any time of the day. It doesn't matter. It puts you in a good mood. I want to put a new playlist together. So let us know. XYZ content on Instagram.
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9: Here's your updated forecast for North Iowa and Southern Minnesota. A flood watch and severe thunderstorm watch remain in effect. Cloudy skies expected tonight with a chance of thunderstorms. Lows level off around 65. Winds out of the southwest, 5 to 10 miles per hour. Cloudy skies expected again tomorrow. Slight chance for showers. High temperatures reach up to 81. And that's your forecast from North Iowa and Southern Minnesota's weather leader, Star 106. Currently, it's 73 degrees.
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0: What have you been into binging, watching? Jordan, you were talking about Sling TV.
1: Okay, stop making fun of me. It's also on AMC Plus, but it's called The Last Anniversary. It is a limited series, murder mystery, whodunit.
2: Got it.
1: So, yeah.
2: Netflix for Audrey. Yours is...
3: I'm watching the Avatar The Last Airbender live action. Jordan's making fun of me for it. I think it's cute. I think it's mindless, hey. And I'm happy to watch it. I finished Beef, and Beef made me literally lose my marbles.
2: You don't get to.
3: I finished Beef. Don't watch Beef. It will break your heart. Watch Avatar instead.
0: All right. Cape Fear on Apple TV Plus. I'm sure you've had someone in your life that's already told you about this. Executive produced by Martin Scorsese and Steven Spielberg.
1: Like, huge.
0: You can't go wrong.
1: Yeah.
0: It's just the craziest thriller drama. A little scary, but not horror.
1: Suspense.
0: Don't worry. It's not like the original movie. It's not like a slasher or anything like that. And that's on Apple TV Plus.
4: Yeah. Turn it up. XYZ with Eric Zachary. Star 106.

0: What's a nickname that you've gotten that you did not ask for? Tony? Audrey, sorry.
1: Okay, we're going with Tony.
0: Well, it started with Frosted Flakes, and then I was like, we got to be two on the nose.
1: I got a sunburn. Tony. I'm peeling. I've been getting called Tony because of my flakes.
0: Well, so. It's because your arm looks like Frosted Flakes.
1: Yeah.
0: Well, it's a bigger question here. We say it with love, but that sounds like we're actively calling Audrey off the air.
1: No, only occasionally.
0: Yeah, but like, what's a nickname that you never asked for, and it was awful, and it stuck, even though you hated it?
1: I have another one.
0: Oh, I have one, but it was actually a source of a lot of bullying for me, but I'm going to share it on the air.
2: I think I know it.
0: But with that said, under no circumstance will I be okay with you guys saying that season as a joke. Okay, it will trigger bullying.
1: Well, I wouldn't do that.
2: I make better nicknames anyway. Yeah, yeah. So
0: I'm just saying, I'm going to open my heart to you. No.
1: I won't use it.
0: All right. What's a nickname you never asked for that you just got for a while? We'll talk about it next on XYZ.
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0: As I've gotten older, I sign my emails easy, and so that's sticking a bit more now.
1: Yeah.
0: But it's something that's just my initials, Eric Zach.
2: Yeah. Sure. Yeah.
0: Jordan calls me Rick.
2: I just take the E off of Eric. Yeah. I call him Rick.
0: And people are so confused, especially when my dad's around, because my dad's Richard.
2: Sure. Yeah.
0: So everyone's like, do you mean his dad? He's like, no, Rick.
2: I mean Rick. Yeah. He's standing right there.
0: But it's just one of those things. But there's been some other people to call me Rick that I'm like, it doesn't work.
2: You can't do that. Yeah.
0: It's not your thing. Yeah.
2: Some nicknames are communal. Others are like with that specific person. Yeah. It's almost like a secret handshake.
0: Like you can't share like wet beefers with other people, right?
2: Damn. I can't believe you brought that back.
0: I'm only saying we briefly joked about calling Andre wet beefers.
1: I have IBS. I'll explain it.
0: But Jordan said it.
2: But I didn't turn it into a nickname. I just said it.
0: It was so shocking that I was like, that's very funny to say. But I'm never going to continue that and like call that to you.
2: Let me be the first to say, Audrey, if somebody outside of this room calls
0: this show
2: wet beefers, I will fight. Yeah, okay. I will fight. Okay. So you got the older brothers in us there.
0: Audge. Well, there's your nickname, Audge.
1: Yeah, Audge is a nickname. That's one. That one's fine. People have called me that for a while now.
2: Okay.
1: One that I got when I was a barista. I was a barista at a restaurant for a while.
2: Okay.
1: And the chef started calling me Beans.
0: That's very ironic. Huh.
1: And then it...
2: And then interesting.
1: And then it progressed into frijoles.
0: Okay.
1: So then the kitchen was calling me frijoles for a while.
2: All right, Spanish beans.
0: In high school, before I had gone through my growth spurt, I was 5'2".
2: Okay.
0: Now 5'11 and 3/4", because Jordan won't let me say 6 foot.
2: Because that's just the fact.
0: It's literally just under 6 foot.
2: Yeah.
1: Okay.
0: I was very compact, right? I hadn't grown vertically yet.
2: Very compact.
0: And I had a lot of weight in my face, and I was in theater, and like the older group of kids thought for whatever reason that I resembled the kid who played Beans on Even Stevens.
1: Oh, yes. Really?
0: Uh-huh. Like
1: yours was Beans
0: but if
1: too?
0: But if you've ever seen that, he's like the most disliked, ugly, non-lovable person.
1: Aww.
0: And so they all started calling that definitely as an insult.
1: Yeah. Sure.
0: And then trying to get it to stick. And as I got older and definitely never looked like him or anything,
2: right.
0: They just kept doing it.
2: Sure.
0: And I was like, hey, this really bothers me. I tried everything in the book. I tried like, oh, it's fine. Keep calling it to me.
2: Right.
1: Yeah.
0: And like everything.
2: Sure.
0: And it just always came from a point of hate and like really.
1: That's so mean.
0: Yeah. Just like, and I was like, you're not understanding. I don't mind a nickname. I mind that you're comparing me to like the most dislikable, annoying person on television.
1: Yeah. Sure.
0: And it's just like, I was so self-conscious because of it. And like, there's like up through college. And then finally I saw one of those people a couple of years ago, and they like, I heard them say it, and I was like, I'm old enough to fight you now.
1: Yeah.
0: Like I will hurt you.
2: You were old enough to fight them then.
0: No, I wasn't. I was 5'2" and my voice was up here. But my Beans was from a very awful place.
1: Oh, well, you can call me Beans.
0: I don't want to. Okay. I don't like that word now because of it.
1: Okay.
2: It's a swear for you now.
0: Okay. I just say burrito. I don't say bean burrito.
2: Okay.
0: XYZ with Eric Zachary. What's a nickname that you got? You're like, I don't know why I got this. I don't like it, but I have it.
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7: Here's your updated forecast for North Iowa and southern Minnesota. A flood watch and severe thunderstorm watch remain in effect. Cloudy skies expected tonight with a chance of thunderstorms. Lows level off around 65. Winds out of the southwest.

0: 5 to 10 miles per hour. Cloudy skies expected again tomorrow. Slight chance for showers. High temperatures reach up to 81. And that's your forecast from North Iowa and Southern Minnesota's weather leader, Star 106. Currently, it's 73 degrees.
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2: Give me a second, I...

0: Today on Mom's Hot Take, it's just me trying to walk her through how to use her phone to pay for things.
1: Hey, troubleshooting.
2: Yeah, that's literally. Legit.
0: Have you tried putting it in rice? turned it on and off. No, my mom's pretty tech savvy.
2: Thank you.
0: For your generation. But like, but I will say you're so easily confused that you just make yourself more confused because she wasn't understanding the difference between. She wasn't understanding the difference between Apple Cash and what an Apple Wallet is.
1: Sure, yeah.
2: It says Apple Cash and it says I have $16 in my account. And I'm like, where did that come from?
0: At some point, someone, probably me, sent you some money through Apple Cash.
1: Just humor me here real quick. What is the difference between Apple Cash and an Apple Wallet in your own words, Mom?
2: Well, the Apple Cash means I have that cash. And then I don't know what Apple Wallet is.
0: At one point, she's like, did I convert U.S. dollars to apples? And I'm like, this isn't Animal Crossing.
2: Why do you have to say Apple Cash, Apple Wallet?
0: Because they're two different things. They're two
2: here an apple, there an apple, everywhere an apple, apple.
0: Okay. 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
2: What are you watching Wednesday? All brought to you by O'Reilly Auto Parts, your professional parts people. I forgot how whimsical this music is. What have you been watching? What have you been into? Audrey, we'll start with you.
3: I have been watching the live action Avatar: The Last Airbender Netflix.
2: Oh, okay.
3: Because the second season just came out and my partner's watching it and was like, did you like the show as a kid? You should watch this. And I was like, yeah. And I'll tell you, it's really sweet. It's almost sweet.
2: I don't think it would be described that way.
3: Why?
2: I just don't know a lot about it. I mean, I know the original like cartoon, but like
3: in my head, I don't think Avatar. Like
4: it's action.
3: Yeah, I loved. It's very
2: Is it coming of age.
3: Kind of. It's very. It's pretty. Like it's like a kid's show,
2: but it's
3: sweet, mindless, like easy to watch. Okay. It's cute.
2: Sure. Summer I Turn Pretty kind of vibes.
3: No, not at all.
4: I would hope not.
3: Not at all. It is kind of sad, and the storyline is like I don't know. I think it's pretty good. It's.
4: Well, seated in war.
3: Yeah.
2: All right. Avatar: The Last Airbender live action second season just came out.
3: Anyway, really good. Started watching it. It's pretty cute. I would watch it.
2: Jordan?
3: More.
4: I just started watching The Last Anniversary on, it's not easy to find, but it's on Sling TV if you have it, or AMC Plus.
2: Deep cut.
4: Yeah. We had to dig deep.
2: This?
4: Okay. So it's this short mystery. You know, I'm a whodunit guy. Mm-hmm. Basically this huge family, one of the, grandmothers passes away and leaves her like mansion lakeside house to one of her grandson's ex-girlfriends who the family has not seen in years. So the whole family is upset and they're also like wrapped in this whole like murder mystery from years ago. And
3: I would love this.
4: Oh yeah. It's really good because they think like, oh, she left the house to this random girl because she might figure out what happened from all those years ago. So she's dealing with like trying to figure that out, but also the family kind of not liking her because she's a rando who inherited essentially their house. Yeah, it's great. And it's a limited series.
2: I hope it's good if he's talking about
4: it. Yeah, no, it actually sucks. No, it's great. It's really good.
3: It's disappointing when you want something to be really good.
4: No, it's
2: you know what's really good, and I'm very late here, is Cape Fear on Apple TV Plus.
4: I don't think you're late.
2: I mean, but like people were telling me about it when it first started. So like it was a big deal before it even came out because it's executive produced by Steven Spielberg and Martin Scorsese.
4: Yeah.
3: Oh, sure.
2: Yeah. Javier Bardem is in it.
4: Yeah.
2: Bardem. It's incredible. I don't even want to ruin any part of the plot, but like guy goes to jail.
3: Guy
2: goes to prison. His lawyer, who's played by Amy Adams, basically is like she tried to get him off, he couldn't, he goes gets sentenced to life, and then she ends up marrying the prosecutor who put this guy in jail.
4: Yes,
2: he gets out of jail.
4: Yep.
2: And just psychological thriller
4: and messing with
2: everyone
4: him.
2: Kept telling me it was horror.
4: Well, because the original one is horror leaning.
2: It's really not. There's a few jump scares, but it's more psychological than anything.
4: Yeah,
2: it's so good though. And the next episode comes out on Friday. There's like 7 episodes out right now. Cape Fear, Apple TV Plus. Avatar: The Last Airbender live action on Netflix. And then what was your Sling TV jam?
4: It's called The Last Anniversary on Sling TV.
2: All right. I'll pay for Netflix.
4: Right. I have Netflix.
2: I thought you were going to say I have money. It's XYZ with Eric Zachary. What are you watching Wednesday? 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
16: Here's your updated forecast for North Iowa and southern Minnesota. A flood watch and severe thunderstorm watch remain in effect. Cloudy skies expected tonight with a chance of thunderstorms. Lows level off around 65. Winds out of the southwest, 5 to 10 miles per hour. Cloudy skies expected again tomorrow. Slight chance for showers. High temperatures reach up to 81. And that's your forecast from North Iowa and southern Minnesota's weather leader, Star 106. Currently, it's 73 degrees.
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0: same.
1: XYZ with Derek Zachary, the John M. Chu, Britney Spears biopic is coming out, and they finally have a writer tapped who's going to adapt the Woman in Me book that she put out.
2: Yes. Liz Merriweather,
1: okay,
2: the creator of New Girl, if you don't know her. So to me, who's not, you know, someone not really a big Britney fan, that caught my attention. So I'm like, oh, okay. It's interesting.
1: I don't know enough about her body of work other than New Girl.
2: Sure.
1: I'm just worried they're going to try to make it a little too whimsical.
2: Like tongue in cheek.
1: Yeah.
2: Yeah. Yeah.
1: And try to make things seem cooler than they were.
2: Right. Like you don't need a Winston character in the Britney Spears biopic.
1: And this isn't anything towards Britney. I'm just really not a fan of biopics coming out when the person's still alive.
2: That's also fair.
1: And not only not still alive, like she still potentially has a career in front of her, however she traverses her life now moving forward. But like, it's not like she's 80 and like Bruce Springsteen put out like his, like that's, you know.
2: I was just going to say the amount of people who I've heard say like, oh, I didn't know Bruce Springsteen was still alive.
1: I didn't know Bob Dylan was still alive.
2: Yeah. Okay. That too. Yeah.
3: Like Bob Dylan's still doing shows.
1: That's crazy.
2: Wow.
1: Yeah. You said that like the biggest Bob Dylan fan.
2: She was at the last one.
1: Bob Dylan's still doing shows.
3: I love him. Minnesota.
1: Britney biopic coming out. Liz Merriweather, the writer. John M. Chu, the director.
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0: Okay, wait. Why is every song on right now?
1: It's just easier to leave this on, honestly. They just keep the music going.
0: Star 106.
1: I love you guys.

0: How long can your home be your identity? And what I mean by that is if you've ever moved anywhere else, usually one of the first questions that comes up when you meet someone is like, oh, where are you from?
1: Yeah.
2: Right.
0: And if you've moved from one major city to another major city or one region to another region, it just becomes your thing. Like for Audrey, her
1: I was going to say this is targeted.
0: I also have an experience with this too, but, and I'm sure Jordan does as well. But Audrey, everything about her is Minnesotan, right?
1: I'm a Minnesota girl down.
0: Yeah.
1: Like you can't take that from me.
0: No one is, but like, it's just like, it's your identity at times.
1: Oh yeah, absolutely.
0: To a point where like you've used it as an excuse. I'm like, I'm just from Minnesota. I'm sorry.
1: Yeah.
0: That said, how long before like you're living in Chicago now, how long before it's like, okay, that's not the first thing out of my mouth every single time.
2: There's an interesting caveat in what you said. And I want to kind of break down the thing you just said.
0: We'll talk about how long your home can be your identity or the thing you lead with next.
3: Yeah, turn it up. XYZ with Eric Zachary, Star 106.

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1: Audrey is from Minnesota.
2: Yes.
1: Jordan is from upstate New York. You moved around before that, but for all intents and purposes, yeah, you bleed orange. I'm from Chicago, suburbs of Chicago, also Chicago, before someone's like, well, you can't say that if you were in the city. I also lived in the city, too. All of that to say, as someone that lived other places, all three of us, how long can you, is that your identity? Is like, oh, that's the guy from Chicago. Yeah. That's the girl from Minnesota. That's the guy from upstate New York, you know? Before it's not the thing you lead with every single time.
3: So I think because it really has to do with what city you move to, because in a city like Chicago, there is such personality there, right?
1: Yeah.
3: Where like if I, because I've been here for 12, maybe 13 years.
1: Yeah.
3: I still consider myself a transplant from upstate New York.
2: Yeah.
3: Solely because
1: wild, because you've lived here almost longer, if not longer.
3: Yeah, exactly. But the second I start claiming this new city, and because it has such personality, they're gonna be like, oh, well, where'd you go to high school? What streets did you grow up on?
2: Yeah.
3: Where like if I had moved to, you know, maybe another tertiary city, I would, you know, it would be something totally different and I'd start taking on that persona. But I can't go up to somebody who's naturally born in Chicago and be like, oh, yeah, I'm from here, too.
1: I do find it interesting because Jordan and I and Audrey, but especially Jordan and I travel a lot for work, right?
2: Yeah.
1: And people will always ask, where are you guys from? And usually we'll either answer in unison or I'll lead and I'll say Chicago.
3: Yeah.
1: But if I say it and then they look at Jordan, he goes upstate New York. Even though I'm like, dude, you've lived in Chicago for 12 years.
3: Yeah. I'm never gonna claim it.
2: Yeah.
1: That said, I usually, because I don't want Chicago to be my only identity, and it's nothing against that city, but I'm from there. I live there. I moved away from there, and I returned to there. Obviously, I like it.
3: Right.
1: But I almost always go, I also lived in New York for 5 years. Because that's the interesting thing about me, to me, right?
2: Yeah.
1: That's what makes me a little different when I'm talking to someone, is like, people love to talk about Chicago, especially people not from Chicago.
2: Yeah.
1: They're like, oh, how many gunshots go off?
2: Yeah.
1: It's like, all right.
2: Yeah.
1: But New York, I think, is a very common ground city because most people that you talk to that have lived in New York move there, right?
3: Right.
1: That is a very transplant, especially Manhattan City.
2: Sure. Yeah, for sure.
1: So how long are you going to claim Minnesota, Audrey?
2: Forever.
1: Okay.
2: I think probably. I mean, I do.
1: Do you think you'll go back to Minneapolis area?
2: Someday, probably. Okay. But I do feel like what I'll do now, because I have been living here for so long, is I'll give like a little, I'm originally from Minnesota, but I've been here for 6 years. You know, like, sure, I feel like.

0: then people are like, oh, okay. So that like gives people a gauge of like what I do know and what I don't know.
1: For sure.
0: Because I'm never going to claim here. I'm not from here. I don't have, you know, I don't even know parts of the city yet. You know what I mean?
2: Sure. Like, a little disclaimer, because I feel like if you're hearing this, we don't always pull back the curtain, but we record the show from Chicago. 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
1: Yeah, mm-hmm.
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1: Here's your updated forecast for North Iowa and Southern Minnesota. A flood watch and severe thunderstorm watch remain in effect. Cloudy skies expected tonight with a chance of thunderstorms. Lows level off around 65. Winds out of the southwest, 5 to 10 miles per hour. Cloudy skies expected again tomorrow. Slight chance for showers. High temperatures reach up to 81. And that's your forecast from North Iowa and Southern Minnesota's weather leader, Star 106. Currently, it's 73 degrees.
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2: Look, if you had one shot, one opportunity, seize everything you ever wanted, one moment, would you capture it?

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1: Your XYZ ENT Entertainment Report, all brought to you by Eggland's Best. The Britney Spears biopic is coming, and people everywhere are saying, free Britney, make sure this is right, make sure it's accurate, make sure this is real.
2: Yeah.
1: And I guess Liz Merriweather has been tapped to write the biopic.
2: Yes. I think the big thing about it, if you don't know who that is,
1: I don't.
2: She was the creator of New Girl.
1: Oh.
2: So, yeah, like, this is the big update. You've got my attention now.
1: I see, what worries me when I hear that is that they're going to take some of the more serious aspects of her biopic and make it too quirky, fun. Girly.
2: Yeah. You know? So it's still being directed by John M. Chu.
1: She has knives in her hands.
2: Yeah. Oh, okay.
1: You know what I'm saying?
2: I mean, it's yet to be seen. I just know that, you know, there is going to be, that gives me a little hope that it's not going to be all super serious. Mm-hmm. I think that there are some parts of Britney's life that, you know, you can like play around with, and there are, you know, allow for some jokes.
3: Yeah,
2: but
3: I mean, yeah.
1: Were you going to say more words, Audrey, or?
3: Well, yeah, didn't want to cut you off. I was just going to say, I feel like Britney Spears has had, like, for better or for worse, like, a pretty, like,
1: crazy life.
2: Yeah, exactly. So, you know, I hope that it's not all just, like, the craziness. I you know, they're definitely going to go off of her book that she put out. So, you know, you'll see, you know, it told from her eyes. Yeah. However, to bring in somebody like Liz Merriweather, I'd be like, oh, okay, there might be a little bit of a brevity, levity here. Yeah. So, you know, we'll see.
1: Really interested in who they tap to play Britney, because I feel like if they go too unknown of a star,
2: sure,
1: it's going to come off very Hallmarky.
3: Yeah, okay. Yeah.
1: But if they go too big of a star, it's going to be like that's showing up Britney, and fans wouldn't be thrilled about that part either.
2: You mean you don't want it to be Sydney Sweeney, oh, Eric?
1: No, please don't. No. I'm not the biggest Britney Spears fan, but don't do that to Britney.
2: I totally agree. That was sarcasm.
1: I just imagining the scene that Sydney would put on, like, oh my God, I shaved my head. Yeah, I just don't see it going well.
3: I shaved my head.
2: It's real sweetie hate hours over here.
1: Okay. I'm very Team Britney on that one. Right. XYZ with Eric Zachary, your XYZ ENT Entertainment Report, all brought to you by Eggland's Best.
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12: Here's your updated forecast for North Iowa and Southern Minnesota. A flood watch and severe thunderstorm watch remain in effect. Cloudy skies expected tonight with a chance of thunderstorms. Lows level off around 65. Winds out of the southwest, 5 to 10 miles per hour. Cloudy skies expected again tomorrow. Slight chance for showers. High temperatures reach up to 81. And that's your forecast from North Iowa and Southern Minnesota's weather leader, Star 106. Currently, it's 73 degrees.
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1: That could be exciting.
0: It could be very whimsical.
1: Yeah.
0: Coldplay is rumored to be playing the World Cup halftime show for the final. Mom's Hot Take, God, I was just, I my mom's my best friend, but last night I was like ready to end that friendship.
1: I hate this person.
0: And I don't mean that, but like she was so technologically inept and I'm like, I will just pay for your dinner if we could just end this conversation. 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

0: what's your guilty pleasure song? What are you listening to when no one else is around, or just like you're driving a car at night, potentially as a 34-year-old man going back home at like 12:30, and it's kind of a quiet neighborhood and you're blasting a song like this potentially?
1: I don't want my love to go to waste.
0: Justin McCartney. I don't know what struck me to put me in the Justin McCartney mood last night.
2: Okay.
3: Yeah.
0: I left Rachel's place, my girlfriend's place. I was just in a good mood.
2: Yeah.
0: And I was just like, I don't know, it's a very like lover boy. Like,
2: yeah, it is. Yeah.
0: She's going on a trip today. So I went to go see her last night. And then like, we watched TV and stuff, but I left the place at like 12:30 at night. I'm like, I gotta go to bed.
3: Yeah.
0: And I'm just playing this and I'm driving through the park. And I had my windows down because it was nice. Mm. And then I'm at a stoplight and I look to my left and there's a dude just dogging me, like looking at me.
2: Yeah, yeah.
3: Oh,
0: straight
3: like
0: eyed. He's like, uh-huh. Jesse McCartney.
2: Do you, like
3: hilarious.
2: In those moments, do you continue to sing to them?
0: So normally, no. But what went through my head is immediately the scene from Bruce Almighty where Terry Crews is singing to what's his name? Jim Carrey. Like he won't stop like doing the obnoxious like dance in the convertible. Is that Bruce Almighty?
2: Isn't that White Chicks?
0: No, it's Bruce Almighty. Anyway, so no, I sang to him and then I slowly pulled
3: away.
0: I'm
3: glad that you did. I think that was the only proper response to that.
2: Yeah.
0: So what's your guilty pleasure song? What's the song that like, it's not like you're not proud of it, but like maybe you're not listening to it with other people.
2: Yeah. You gotta be proud of it.
0: We'll play them next on XYZ.
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1: Yesterday, I was driving pretty late. Nice night, driving home, windows down, and I don't know what struck me, but Jesse McCartney was the mood, so I was blasting this song with my windows down. I don't want my love to go to waste. Beautiful soul, right?
2: Yeah.
1: Great song.
2: Sure.
1: Old school song, millennial song.
2: Right.
1: It's 12:30 at night. I was driving home pretty late, and my windows are down, and I'm at a stoplight, and I look over, and a dude is just staring me down, like, what
2: Why are you
1: happening,
2: doing that?
1: Yeah. I'm sure I was a character in his story at
3: sure,
1: that point.
3: Right, yeah. Right. Well, you're at that, we're all connected, Eric.
1: Yeah,
3: you were each characters in each other's stories.
1: Previously, I said it was like Terry Crews and Bruce Almighty. It was Terry Crews and Click, Adam Sandler.
2: Mm-hmm. Yes, okay.
1: That's what I was thinking of. Mm-hmm. But what is your guilty pleasure song? Like, no matter when, where, you're playing it and just like, you don't care, you're singing along. Audrey, what was yours?
3: Mine is Fishing in the Dark by Nitty Gritty Dirt Band.
2: I've never heard of this.
1: Yes, you have.
3: This is a great song.
4: Go fishing in the dark.
2: Oh, this song, yeah.
3: I know this song. I put this on, I'm in.
1: So Minnesotan of you.
3: Wow.
1: This is just Minnesota State Fair.
3: I love this song so much.
1: It's a great song. This and,
4: in the middle of the night, just moving.
1: This one's a little twangy for like my dad's old, like, catalog, but you know what was really big for him and my mom was Doobie Brothers, Old Black Water. It's like in the same vein as that.
3: Yeah.
1: Jordan, what was your song?
2: Nelly Furtado, Do It.
1: Do
2: it. Yes.
1: This right here. Oh, wait, no.
3: Nope.
1: That's my song. Yeah. This is NSYNC pop.
5: This isn't a guilty pleasure, Eric. This is just a pleasure. You love this song.
1: I love it so much.
5: Yeah.
1: Have you ever seen me do the choreography to this, Audrey?
3: No.
1: I know.
2: He knows all of it.
1: I kind of scaled it back now that I'm a little older.
2: She said, get up and do it.
1: I will. I did it in the Pride Parade the other day, but yeah.
3: Nice.
2: Yeah, he did.
3: Amazing.
1: My buddies Mark and Trace.
3: Play my song.
1: Yeah. We learned the choreography for it
2: like
1: in college.
2: I said, not guilty, just a pleasure.
1: We thought it would help get us girls.
2: Had that work, did it?
1: I don't know that that's the reason I have a girlfriend right now.
2: Okay.
1: But it's
2: okay,
1: not the reason.
2: Yet to be seen.
1: If she saw that, she'd break up with me. I'm sorry. So yours was Do It, Nelly.
2: Yeah, Nelly Furtado.
1: I played the wrong song. So this song right here. Really?
2: Yes, it's so girly, bubblegum pop.
1: Very B-side.
2: Yeah, and I love this song.
3: Okay. I was saying earlier, my mom put this album on my iPod shuffle when I was like 6.
2: Your mom's a real one.
1: You had an iPod at 6? That's wild. Which shuffle did you have?
3: 35.
1: What, describe the look of the iPod shuffle for you, Audrey, as the 24-year-old on the show.
3: I think it had a screen.
1: Oh, yeah. Well, okay. That was like new.
3: Yeah.
1: It was hot. None of the shuffles had screens. That was the whole point.
3: No, that's the Nano, I think.
1: No, the Nano had screens. The shuffle had no screen.
3: Then it was my iPod Nano.
1: Because the original shuffle looked like a little stick of gum. It was a white stick.
3: Yeah.
1: And then they started making them like little squares.
3: Yeah, my mom had one of those.
1: They were called shuffles because you had no screen. So it would shuffle the music.
2: You just didn't know what you were getting.
1: You had a Nano at 6? I had a Nano in high school.
3: My babysitter. Well, that would make sense, Eric, because when you were in high school, I was 6.
2: So funny enough, if you type in iPod Nano and look up images, the first thing that comes up is that Nelly Furtado album.
3: Yes!
2: That's hilarious. In the screen of a Nano.
1: What is your classic guilty pleasure song? You're playing it any time of the day. It doesn't matter. Puts you in a good mood. I want to put a new playlist together. So let us know. XYZ content on Instagram.
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1: Yo, man.
2: Yo.
1: Open up, man.
2: What do you want, man?
1: My girl just caught me.
2: You made her catch you?
1: I don't know how I let this happen.
2: But who?
1: The girl next door, you know? I don't know what to do.
2: So it wasn't you.
1: All right.

0: XYZ with Eric Zachary. Mom's hot take. It's all brought to you by T-Mobile. My mom joining the show right now to go over what Apple Pay is versus Apple Wallet.
1: All right.
2: Oh, okay.
1: I admit I'm all confused with the apples. There's apples there. There's apples there. And I just don't get it all. And it's like,
2: there's apples here. There's apples there.
0: My mom called me yesterday after I was done with work and I didn't answer. I was like, you know what? I didn't actually see my phone ring, but I was just like having some like decompression time.
2: Sure, sure.
0: After about an hour, I'm like, I'll call her back.
2: Right.
0: I'm seeing her later today. So I was like, if I call her back,
2: no big deal.
0: Yeah. Right. So I called her back and she goes, hey, I need your help. And I was like, okay. So I'm trying to order food. And my Apple Cash isn't working. How do I move money into my Apple Cash? And I'm like, I just go, what are you trying to do? And she goes, well, I need Apple Cash and I don't have Apple Cash. I'm like, stop saying Apple Cash. So do you mean Apple Pay? And she goes, yeah, Apple Cash. I'm like, two different things. Stop. And I had to walk her through it. And we're going to talk about teaching your parents technology next on Mom's Hot Take.
1: Too many apps.
3: Yeah, turn it up.
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0: This proves it. This is exactly why you're always on in my car. I hear this, and I'm like, yeah, this is why I listen.
1: This makes my drive feel like a break instead of a tour.
0: Every time I turn it on, this is why you're the best.
1: You know why? 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
1: Mom's hot take on XYZ with Eric Zachary. 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Hey, Audrey. Hey, Jordan.
2: Hello. Hi.
1: Have you ever gotten a call from your parents and they're just technologically deficient?
2: Yeah.
3: Sometimes my mom, yeah.
1: Yeah, and I will say, like, my mom has done a pretty good job at trying to stay up on, like, knowing how most things work. She uses TikTok. She can use social media pretty well.
4: It says Apple Cash in my wallet on my phone.
1: There have been moments where my mom, like, last summer, I think it was, she was like, I always post cute photos and no one's responding to my stuff on Instagram.
3: Right.
1: And I look at her Instagram and she's just posting it to her close friends and the only close friend she has is me. And I'm like, it's because no one's seen it, Mom. She's like, but I only follow close friends.
4: And now I am socially like making fun of others for doing that very same thing.
1: Yeah. We call that hypocrisy. So yesterday she calls me and she's like really going through it. And like,
4: I needed food. I was starving.
3: You were hangry.
1: Don't read. Like, my family, we're having a little bit of a struggle with some health stuff with my dad and whatnot. And so, like, I never know what I'm walking into when I call my mom.
3: Sure.
1: And she had the same level of distraught in her voice that she did when my dad was, like, went missing as a man with dementia. Yeah.
3: Right.
1: But she was just trying to order food.
3: What were you trying to get?
4: Oh my gosh, a kale broccoli bowl.
1: Like a chicken bowl.
3: I would not be going that.
1: By the way, the local spot that she was going to pick it up from anyway, I'm like, just go order it there.
3: So like,
1: she's trying to describe to me like what she's trying to place the order online.
4: Why does my wallet on my phone say Apple Cash?
1: No, Apple Cash is like, it's like, think of it like a Venmo.
4: I have $16 in it.
1: It's like, so it's just a temporary account.
4: Yeah.
1: So she was trying to use that, but then she's like, well, I'm trying to put my Chase card into my Apple Cash and that doesn't work. I'm like, well, you mean your wallet. Like, you have to add your card to your Apple wallet. But I'm like, also,
4: and it won't add.
1: But I'm like, she's not describing. I can't see her screen.
3: Sure.
1: I said, can you send me a screenshot? And she does this thing, and it drives me crazy, where, like, you know how to take a screenshot, but you will take a photo of your phone from your iPad and send that to me. And I'm like, this doesn't help me. Only for me to finally figure out she's trying to order, by the way, the local restaurant through Uber Eats as pickup.
3: Yeah.
1: A place she lives 5 minutes from that she's going to pick up the food from anyway.
3: You could just go there and order
1: it. It's essentially a fast food place. Like, they could prepare it right then and there.
3: Wait, you weren't even going to do delivery?
1: No.
4: No.
1: So, like, I finally get screenshots, finally figuring out, like, oh, she doesn't have a Chase card attached to her Uber account, so it's not giving her that option. The only thing that's coming up is, like, Apple Cash. Or she's like, oh, do I have PayPal? And I was like, Mom, no. After like 6 minutes of me, I'm like, Mom, I will literally just pay for this if we could stop this conversation.
4: Wait,
1: right now.
4: There was a dead silence, and Eric goes, Mom, I will pay for your food if you just tell me what you want.
1: I said, I will pay for this if we could just stop this conversation. And she goes, it's not about that. I'll give you the money. I said, it's not about the money. It's about my time.
3: Venmo.
1: Yeah, I was like, no. So I go ahead and pre-order it because I'm not inept. And she goes to the restaurant. The restaurant's internet is down anyway, so she had to end up ordering the food there.
3: So funny.
2: That's hilarious.
4: Well, no, I walked in and I said, I'm here to pick up my Uber.
1: Well, it's DoorDash, so that also is confusing.
4: And she goes, and the little chickie at the counter goes, she goes, no, we don't have that because our internet's down. And I said, well, what am I supposed to do? She goes, I don't know. Tell your client that you can't have food.
1: They thought you were like a DoorDash driver.
4: I was a DoorDash driver.
1: Yes.
4: And then the manager.
1: The blonde 50 plus woman walking with my dad with dementia. They're just delivering DoorDash around the suburbs.
3: You know what? 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
1: Okay.
4: Long story short,
1: my mom's coming to
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1: Mom's hot take.
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4: There's
1: out how.
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13: Here's your updated forecast for North Iowa and Southern Minnesota. A flood watch and severe thunderstorm watch remain in effect. Cloudy skies expected tonight with a chance of thunderstorms. Lows level off around 65. Winds out of the southwest, 5 to 10 miles per hour. Cloudy skies expected again tomorrow. Slight chance for showers. High temperatures reach up to 81. And that's your forecast from North Iowa and Southern Minnesota's weather leader, Star 106. Currently, it's 73 degrees.
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0: World Cup, believe it or not, continues even beyond the Team USA knockout. And I know that's sarcasm for someone. For someone's like, it's the biggest sporting event in the world, blah, blah, blah. We get it. Soccer is important to you. That said, the final is scheduled to happen a week from Sunday in New Jersey at MetLife. And they're tapping or potentially tapping Coldplay.
1: It's rumored
0: to play this, the halftime show.
2: This would make sense.
0: I just feel like, while it wouldn't be my first choice, it's like them or you two. Like, you have to pick a very universally,
1: very
0: like,
1: global
0: people that spread the message of bringing the world together.
1: Yes.
2: Well, Coldplay's they're popular everywhere.
1: Yeah, they are.
2: You know,
1: they are.
2: Like, they kind of just got it down.
0: Including for couples that you're, you know, flipping around on.
1: I was going to say, if you are cheating on your spouse, buy tickets now.
0: They have the chance to do the funniest thing.
1: Exactly.
0: And invite that CEO and the HR lady.
1: Yep.
0: Yes. I always forget it was an HR woman.
2: It's bonkers. Back.
0: But yeah, they could be playing the halftime show at the upcoming World Cup final.
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1: I owe Jordan an apology. He brought up the topic nicknames you didn't ask for, and we didn't get to Jordan.
2: I mean, you guys have such an experience with the nicknames
1: Audrey
2: that you have.
1: Audrey and I both have nicknames that we don't mind that we got assigned. Mm-hmm. We also have nicknames from our past where it's like, I hate that.
3: Yeah.
1: I don't know why that applies to me in any capacity.
3: Yeah.
1: Jordan, you gave me Rick, which confuses everyone.
2: It's just Eric without the E. It's not that hard.
1: It's not that hard. It's just not something you would put together in your head in real time. And like, I actually get confused when Jordan calls me Eric. That's how long he's committed to calling me Rick.
2: Like, if I call him Eric, he's probably in trouble. Like, I'm probably mad.
1: To be fair, I used to always call you Turk.
2: Yeah.
1: Because we have a friendship very similar to Scrubs.
2: Yes.
1: Donald Faison and Zach Braff.
2: JD and Turk.
1: So I call you Turk. But also, I feel like just in the last 2 years, I've just switched to Jay.
2: You've just been calling me Jay a lot.
1: It's just the easiest. Because, if I call you Jordan, you're in trouble.
2: Right, exactly.
1: Like, we have an executive HR meeting if I'm calling you Jordan.
2: Exactly.
1: Or I'm mad and I'm yelling your name across the city like, Jordan!
2: Yeah, fair.
1: But Jordan, what other nicknames have you had?
2: So in college, when I was like making music and performing shows, there was a split second where I would have like diva moments, either about a writer or something. And so one of the guys I would play with, I don't know where it came from, but he was like, I was getting upset about something. And he said this in front of a ton of people. And he was like, hey, man, you got to pump the lotion, man. You got to pump the Jergens, man.
1: What?
2: And started calling me Jergens.
1: Oh, God.
2: Because he was like, you got to take a deep breath. You got to take a couple pumps. You got to pump the Jergens, man.
1: That makes me feel so uncomfortable.
2: Right? Yeah, but because he said it in front of a ton of people, I started getting like
1: angry
2: or just like on edge, they'd be like, hey, Jergens, man. Hey, Jergens, you got to chill out, Jergens. You got to pump the lotion, man.
1: Nicknames for when someone's getting mad is the worst kind of nickname.
2: Oh, and it used to.
1: Because it will just come around and round and round.
2: It would

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15: Here's your updated forecast for North Iowa and Southern Minnesota. A flood watch and severe thunderstorm watch remain in effect. Cloudy skies expected tonight with a chance of thunderstorms. Lows level off around 65. Winds out of the southwest, 5 to 10 miles per hour. Cloudy skies expected again tomorrow. Slight chance for showers. High temperatures reach up to 81. And that's your forecast from North Iowa and Southern Minnesota's weather leader, Star 106. Currently, it's 73 degrees.
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1: Here's your updated forecast for North Iowa and southern Minnesota. A flood watch and severe thunderstorm watch remain in effect. Cloudy skies expected tonight with a chance of thunderstorms. Lows level off around 65. Winds out of the southwest, 5 to 10 miles per hour. Cloudy skies expected again tomorrow. Slight chance for showers. High temperatures reach up to 81. And that's your forecast from North Iowa and southern Minnesota's weather leader, Star 106. Currently, it's 73 degrees.
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1: Here's your updated forecast for North Iowa and Southern Minnesota. A flood watch and severe thunderstorm watch remain in effect. Cloudy skies expected tonight with a chance of thunderstorms. Lows level off around 65. Winds out of the southwest, 5 to 10 miles per hour. Cloudy skies expected again tomorrow. Slight chance for showers. High temperatures reach up to 81. And that's your forecast from North Iowa and Southern Minnesota's weather leader, Star 106. Currently, it's 73 degrees.

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1: Here's your updated forecast for North Iowa and southern Minnesota. A flood watch and severe thunderstorm watch remain in effect. Cloudy skies expected tonight with a chance of thunderstorms. Lows level off around 65. Winds out of the southwest, 5 to 10 miles per hour. Cloudy skies expected again tomorrow. Slight chance for showers. High temperatures reach up to 81. And that's your forecast from North Iowa and southern Minnesota's weather leader, Star 106. Currently, it's 73 degrees.
0: Your favorite. I like this, too. I forgot how much I love this. Star 106.

is expected tonight with a chance of thunderstorms. Lows level off around 65. Winds out of the southwest, 5 to 10 miles per hour. Cloudy skies expected again tomorrow. Slight chance for showers. High temperatures reach up to 81. And that's your forecast from North Iowa and Southern Minnesota's weather leader, Star 106. Currently, it's 73 degrees.

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1: Here's your updated forecast for North Iowa and southern Minnesota. A flood watch and severe thunderstorm watch remain in effect. Cloudy skies expected tonight with a chance of thunderstorms. Lows level off around 65. Winds out of the southwest, 5 to 10 miles per hour. Cloudy skies expected again tomorrow. Slight chance for showers. High temperatures reach up to 81. And that's your forecast from North Iowa and southern Minnesota's weather leader, Star 106. Currently, it's 73 degrees.
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1: Here's your updated forecast for North Iowa and southern Minnesota. A flood watch and severe thunderstorm watch remain in effect. Cloudy skies expected tonight with a chance of thunderstorms. Lows level off around 65. Winds out of the southwest, 5 to 10 miles per hour. Cloudy skies expected again tomorrow. Slight chance for showers. High temperatures reach up to 81. And that's your forecast from North Iowa and southern Minnesota's weather leader, Star 106. Currently, it's 73 degrees.

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1: Here's your updated forecast for North Iowa and Southern Minnesota. A flood watch and severe thunderstorm watch remain in effect. Cloudy skies expected tonight with a chance of thunderstorms. Lows level off around 65. Winds out of the southwest, 5 to 10 miles per hour. Cloudy skies expected again tomorrow. Slight chance for showers. High temperatures reach up to 81. And that's your forecast from North Iowa and Southern Minnesota's weather leader, Star 106. Currently, it's 73 degrees.
0: 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Songs. From, oh, I like this, to, I forgot how much I love this. 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
1: Here's your updated forecast for North Iowa and southern Minnesota. A flood watch and severe thunderstorm watch remain in effect. Cloudy skies expected tonight with a chance of thunderstorms. Lows level off around 65. Winds out of the southwest, 5 to 10 miles per hour. Cloudy skies expected again tomorrow. Slight chance for showers. High temperatures reach up to 81. And that's your forecast from North Iowa and southern Minnesota's weather leader, Star 106. Currently, it's 73 degrees.

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3: Here's your updated forecast for North Iowa and southern Minnesota. A flood watch and severe thunderstorm watch remain in effect. Cloudy skies expected tonight with a chance of thunderstorms. Lows level off around 65. Winds out of the southwest, 5 to 10 miles per hour. Cloudy skies expected again tomorrow. Slight chance for showers. High temperatures reach up to 81. And that's your forecast from North Iowa and southern Minnesota's weather leader, Star 106. Currently, it's 73 degrees.
0: 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Watch me dance the night away. This is what Don't Touch the Dial sounds like. 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
2: Here's your updated forecast for North Iowa and Southern Minnesota. A flood watch and severe thunderstorm watch remain in effect. Cloudy skies expected tonight with a chance of thunderstorms. Lows level off around 65. Winds out of the southwest, 5 to 10 miles per hour. Cloudy skies expected again tomorrow. Slight chance for showers. High temperatures reach up to 81. And that's your forecast from North Iowa and Southern Minnesota's weather leader, Star 106. Currently, it's 73 degrees.

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1: Growing up, if you had one of these, it meant you were rich. You had big, rich money. And now, as an adult looking back, I'm like, oh, maybe it wasn't. And the only reason why we bring it up is because Raven's rich now. He hired one yesterday.
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1: 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Our colors will fade eventually, so if our time is running out, day after day, we'll make the mundane a masterpiece. Oh my, oh my love, I take one look at you, you're taking me out.

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1: Big news. Raven is rich now. He is a wealthy person, and he wants the whole world to know.
2: We just had an interview with a cleaning lady, a prospective cleaning company, to come into our house every 2 weeks and clean the house. And this is an indulgence that I think I've been waiting my entire life for. It was like an epiphany came over me, Anna, as I was cleaning the hallway of the home last week. It was 110 upstairs. Yeah. 110. And there's no air conditioning vent over there. And I said to myself, there's got to be a better way. I'm not giving up one more moment of my life for this in the future.
1: I remember growing up, it felt as though having a cleaning service at your home was strictly for the super wealthy people in the world.
2: What was it, like Mrs. Belvedere? Did she live in the back of your house? Who were you? Related to the president? Are you like a niece or a nephew of somebody?
1: I remember when I had to tell my mom that I had hired a cleaning company, I thought that she was going to disown me.
2: Right.
1: I mean, I am a child of Italian immigrants, and my mom was bred me with pledge in one hand and a rag in the other, and we would scrub the floors to the point where you couldn't go on them without falling and busting your behind.
2: Because they were too shiny.
1: Oh, they were
2: too slippery.
1: Too slick, too clean. I mean, I wasn't allowed to leave my house unless I went around every Madonna and cleaned and wiped all the dirt. You have no idea what my life was.
2: The fact you had Madonnas in your house.
1: Oh, Madonnas everywhere.
2: It just means that you were wealthy. You also had Total Phone, which is the number one indicator that you were way richer than I was.
1: No, I wasn't. But I remember when, you know, my husband and I are both full-time working parents.
2: Sure.
1: And I got to the point where I couldn't stand it anymore that the weekends we weren't doing fun things with the kids.
2: Yeah.
1: We were just cleaning the house from top to bottom. And I said, I can't do this. I said to my husband, I go, I swear, if you never buy me another Christmas gift again, I don't care. I don't want a birthday present. I just want somebody to help me clean this house so I could do fun stuff on the weekends and be outside.
2: Do you know when we clean our houses? It's Fridays. Can you imagine? You work all week and then you go home and you clean on a Friday. It's supposed to be your day to blow off steam. I'm not doing it anymore.
1: Well,
2: so I'm rich now.
1: That's the thing. Now you're rich.
2: Yeah.
1: You have a cleaning person. And the truth is that there's so many cleaning services out there.
2: Mm.
1: Having somebody come once a month is probably not as expensive as you think it's going to be.
2: Okay. Well, let's play things that mean that you're rich. Let's do that.
1: Well, I remember growing up, I always thought if you played tennis, that you were a wealthy, rich person.
2: 100%.
1: And now I realize that you can buy a racket at Goodwill for $5 and some balls, and you could go to any park and learn how to play tennis.
2: Yeah, but if you're like good at tennis, you were probably rich. I buy my wife those golden wrapped chocolates now because we're totally rich. You know, the ones with the hazelnuts?
1: Oh, yeah.
2: Yeah.
1: The Ferrero Rocher.
2: Yeah, I can't pronounce it.
1: You get those at CVS.
2: I can't pronounce it because I'm new money.
1: Oh, yeah.
2: Right? If I was old money, then I'd probably own a piece of that company.
1: I remember growing up that if you lived in a house that had columns, like
2: That still means you're rich.
1: No.
2: That means you're the White House.
1: Now I see some of those houses. I'm like, that house is ugly. Like, that house has columns, but, like, it's not a cute house. I don't think that makes you rich anymore.
2: Cloth napkins. If you go to somebody's house and they have cloth napkins.
1: Yeah.
2: Yeah, they're totally rich. It's like you're here on a Tuesday. You're like, what are we doing here with this?
1: I don't know a single person that still uses cloth napkins.
2: I know a friend. They have over 300 sets.
1: Really?
2: Can you imagine?
1: Are they rich?
2: They are totally rich in my eyes.
1: If you had a pool growing up, you were rich. I actually still think that if you have a pool, you're wealthy because it costs a lot to maintain it.
2: Yeah, that's true. If there's an oil painting in your house, totally rich.
1: Well, my dad paints oil paintings. But even if you
2: went to, you don't have to tell anybody.
1: But if your family went to art museums growing up.
2: Oh, you're rich.
1: Right. Like, we never went to an art museum. Like, that was for rich people. Also, if you went on spring break and you went to, like, the islands and you came back with the beads and the braids in your hair.
2: Oh.
1: I always thought you were rich.
2: Yeah, money to burn.
1: Yeah.
2: Yeah, no question about it.
1: Never in my life did I get to go away for a spring break or a summer break. Like, that was nuts.
2: I like to see a photo of you coming back as a preteen with corn rolls. That would have been fantastic.
1: Yep. No, not in my house.
0: Mornings are Anna and Raven. Star 106.
1: It's really got me thinking. It's such a small thing, but when you order takeout at your house, if you want different things from your spouse, who wins? And what if you don't have to win? You'll get the whole story, then you'll decide who's right. Couples Court's coming up next.
0: Star 106.

0: Hannah and Raven in the morning. One couple.
1: It makes me furious. I don't get it.
2: This is what she wants to do.
0: One problem.
2: My daughter wants to do a spa weekend for her 16th birthday.
1: And I'm being deprived of going there because I'm a guy?
0: You decide the outcome.
3: All right, Gabby, you got to be happy to hear that, right?
2: Yeah, I mean, we can have a family dinner when we get back in town.
0: It's Couples Court on the Anna and Raven Show.
3: Every day a couple joins us to let us know what their disagreement is about. Then it's up for you to decide who's right. Couples Court is presented by Robinhood. Your money, your move. Victoria and Mike. Victoria, what's going on?
4: Mike, he thinks I'm being too picky and thinks that I'm violating some type of marriage quota rule or something, because when we order from Uber Eats, we never order from the same restaurant. Like, I order one thing at one place and he orders another place.
5: Oh, boy.
4: He's like, you know, we're paying two separate delivery fees, or if we're doing takeout, he has to go to two different restaurants. You should be happy that I'm just eating and not being decisive.
5: Mm.
4: You know, I could say, oh, I don't know what I want to eat, and I take forever, but I'm telling you what I want. It's not a big deal.
3: I have never once in my life thought when we were ordering out that we could order from separate places. I mean, there will be massive discussions about, okay, are we going to, you know, we'll fight over who wants pizza and
5: sure,
3: who wants this and who wants that, Chinese. But never would I be like, I'm going to go get this and you go get that. Never.
5: Okay. I don't know. I mean, the last time I opened up DoorDash or an Uber Eats, there was this button after I placed the order that said anything along the way. And it offered to do it at like a reduced cost. It was almost like a bonus. Like, we think you'd like these items too. Mike, what's your side of this?
6: Well, I mean, this started off as like a one-time thing where, you know, we both wanted two separate things. So we ordered two.
5: Yeah.
6: And now it's like a regular thing. And it's starting to add up like financially. And, you know, we're paying two delivery fees, two everything fees, two tips usually. And it just, it feels like it adds a lot to our like, our eating time. Like,
5: yeah,
6: like dinner time has become this whole like event now, as opposed to just like, hey, we're going to order from one place. We're going to choose things from the same menu and it all comes at the same time. We don't have to like wait for one other person to get here. And I just think it adds too much.
5: I mean, with takeout, I got zero problems with this. When I'm going to pick stuff up, Anna, I mean, a lot of times I would basically lobby for something that was close by, but when you want something and you want what you want, that's one thing. On the other hand, you guys are Uber Eats rich, crazy. Like,
6: yeah.
5: Mike, why don't you just do what every other husband does in America and just go, whatever you want, honey. What? Why wouldn't you just do that? I mean,
4: exactly.
5: I respect the fact that you're digging in and you're like, no, I'm going to get what I want. But on the other hand, like, then you're complaining about it after. I'm confused.
6: Well, I mean, usually I'm the one who picks, and then she picks something different after I've already picked.
5: Yep.
6: So right. I don't know. It's just,
5: that means that your choice was dumb. That's what that means, but okay.
3: You know, there are some delivery places now that you can order from multiple places in one. We ordered from our Thai restaurant, and then it said, like, oh, the liquor store is on the way. Do you want a bottle of wine?
5: Yes, yes.
3: It costs so much money.
5: It's expensive.
3: And I'm with you, Mike. But we all got to order from the same place. We're ordering one place. We're ordering the same thing. And you can pick tomorrow. Like, that's, in my mind, yeah. I actually think you're 100% right. And the fact that she's making you make five stops and you have to have different conversations and she's ordering sushi from one place and you're ordering pizza seems like anarchy to me.
5: But when it gets tricky is when the other one goes, well, I'll pay the extra $5.
3: Does it matter if you order from the same place when you're ordering takeout, or do you think I'm right? That's also chaos. Mike is right.
5: 1-800-330-9999. Whose side are you on? It's the Couples Court with Anna and Raven.
0: Anna and Raven in the morning. 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
10: Here's your updated forecast for North Iowa and Southern Minnesota. A flood watch and severe thunderstorm watch remain in effect. Cloudy skies expected tonight with a chance of thunderstorms. Lows level off around 65. Winds out of the southwest, 5 to 10 miles per hour. Cloudy skies expected again tomorrow. Slight chance for showers. High temperatures reach up to 81. And that's your forecast from North Iowa and Southern Minnesota's weather leader, Star 106. Currently, it's 73 degrees.
3: It's an argument that I never even thought people could have, because I thought in your house, when you say you're ordering takeout, everybody's got to agree on one place. That place for the night, this is where we're ordering from, and everybody's going to have to make a decision from that one place.
11: Yeah.
3: Not for Victoria and Mike. Victoria wants what she wants, and if Mike doesn't want that, too bad. He has to either make two trips or they have two separate Uber deliveries from each of the places. And he thinks that's crazy. They should be taking turns on who picks what.
5: Yeah, the timing of it, the expense of it, all those things. He thinks it's nuts. He's like, listen, this started as a one-time indulgence. Like, hey, let's do this for ourselves. You know, he's like, and now it's like every time. And that just doesn't make any sense whatsoever. But Vicky's like, his choices are terrible. I mean, without saying it, that's kind of what she's saying.
3: What
5: she wants
3: think?
5: What she wants when she wants it.
3: What can you do that? Can you order from separate takeout places? I don't know.
5: In the same evening.
3: In the same night? To me, it's wild to even think about that. 1-800-330-9999. Kathy, what do you think?
12: I'm going with the husband.
5: Yeah.
12: It's way too expensive to be doing all that, especially in this day and age.
5: Right.
3: Whose side are you on? 1-800-330-9999. It's a couples court.
0: Star 106.

0: Raven.
1: Seems like a ridiculous argument, but it's legit. When you order takeout from a restaurant, do you choose one restaurant or does everybody in the family get wherever they want and they go pick it up on their own, or you get separate Uber deliveries?
2: I mean, in my household, takeout, delivery, that type of stuff, we view it almost as a luxury. And it's not just in cash. It's part of, you know, your menu consumption and your calorie intake and all that, too. So it's not something we do every single day. If we were going to entertain the notion of doing it twice in one day, let alone in one meal, Anna, like the roof would blow off my house. It'd be crazy.
1: Victoria and Mike are having this disagreement because Victoria always orders from separate places from Mike. And Mike says it's a waste of money. They should take turns. She's like, I'm not taking turns. I'm going to eat what I want when I want. And if it's not what you want, then you order from somewhere else.
2: Kind of hard to argue with that, too.
1: What do you think? 1-800-330-9999. Kathy, whose side are you on?
3: Okay, well, you know, this sounds like an ad for that new place, Wanda. They sell everything. You can get Mexican, Chinese, Italian, like steak, burgers, everything. They can order from one place and get everything they want.
1: Yeah, I have questions about that. I've ordered from them before, and it was fine, you know, but I think that if there's a dish that you want from a specific restaurant, yeah, and then there's a dish you want, it's not the same.
2: Yeah,
1: you
2: know? Yeah. I'm always leery of the place that sells everything. I got to be honest. Like, do one thing, do it well is kind of my way. I don't know.
1: Like, if I want drunken noodles, I want it from my Thai place down
2: the street. That's right. You want a place that you go like, no, that's got the best drunken noodles.
1: Yeah.
2: Right. I don't know. But I get what you're saying. If they found one place, but I mean, I think if they had found that place, this argument wouldn't be happening.
3: Well, in that case, then I'd be with the husband. Like, okay, you pick this night, and you pick another night, and we'll get from one place.
1: Joe, what do you think? Whose side are you on?
4: I'm on the wife's side. This is such, like, a non-issue. Like, who cares? Like, the husband orders his stuff with his own card, and the wife orders her own stuff with her own card. Problem solved.
2: Well, I mean, that's true. If you're willing to pay, you know, your end of it, then I guess it makes no difference. It's also not that great of an idea for your accounting, but, I mean, hey.
1: Yeah.
2: I guess, you know, right? You want what you want.
1: I mean, at the end of the day, if money ain't a thing, money's never going to be a thing.
2: Right.
1: I don't
2: Thanks
1: think
2: for
1: that's the,
2: call. The
1: situation here, because otherwise, why would they be so concerned
2: right.
1: about it?
2: Money's still a thing.
1: Right.
2: Unfortunately, in our planet.
5: The verdict is in. Jury foreman, what are the results?
1: Mike, our audience agreed with you. Victoria, it's going to save you money. It's going to save you time. Just go back and forth. Each of you get to pick every other day or however often that you eat out.
6: Oh, that's great. I think this is going to cause, this is going to solve a lot of the financial problems. But I'm sorry, honey. We'll go to some of your favorite restaurants soon, too.
2: I mean, it sounds like Mike thinks that he wins tonight, Victoria. So if I was you, I would place the order first, and he could start tomorrow.
7: Mike is sleeping on the couch tonight.
2: See ya.
1: That's nice.
2: You out, Mike.
1: All right. 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
1: I'm almost embarrassed that I bought into the hype and I did it too, because looking back, it's absolutely ridiculous. And I know that parents and moms, and I think adults in general, you do anything for your kids. But when you're willing to fight another mom for this one item at a toy store.
2: Come on.
1: It's coming up next.
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0: Mornings are Anna and Raven.
1: Have you ever watched two grown women almost get into a physical fight over a dumpling? I did, and it was captivating.
2: What exactly is a dumpling?
1: Funny you should ask. They're the hottest thing to collect. Neatos and dumplings right now.
2: I think I know what a neato is, right? Like, isn't a neato like a cube, right? Like, you brought one in.
1: There's all different kinds of neatos now. Yeah. They started off as cubes. They're kind of like stress toys, but they're like, I don't know.
2: It's like squeezable and, yeah, okay.
1: And dumplings are a variation of that, but they look like dumplings, but they're toys. They're plastic toys.
2: They're not edible.
1: No, and they're very rare to collect, and there's a lot of different ones, and some are better than others, and all that.
2: That's what they would have you to believe. That's called supply and demand.
1: Of course,
2: right. All right.
1: And there's all these videos, if you go on YouTube, of women, grown adults, freaking out over them.
3: I found Neato, and they have strawberries in stock.
2: Oh, my God.
1: Well, here's the thing, Raven, is that I went into a toy store. I was buying a gift. My daughter was going to a birthday party, so I went in to go buy some stuff.
2: Yeah.
1: And there was a stand, and it had the jellyfish Neato.
2: Okay. Which is something, I guess, that people would want.
1: And there was like a big sign. It said limit one per customer.
2: Okay.
1: And there was these two women, and they were arguing with each other because there was only certain colors left and who was going to get each color. And then they were arguing with the sales lady because they wanted to buy more than one.
2: More than one, right. Like, well, what's for me and what's for my daughter?
1: Well, then she started,
2: and I'm here for my sister.
1: She's like, what am I supposed to do? I have two kids. And I'm like, I didn't even know.
2: It's not your problem.
1: I didn't even know what the hype is about. Like, my kids, they're not into it.
2: Yeah.
1: So
2: you're good.
1: Too old.
2: So you're admitted from this.
1: Yeah, but like, I know that if she gets them, she likes to play with them. So I felt like I had to.
2: Yes.
1: So I bought one each, and I went home.
2: Because you were standing there.
1: And I thought I was going to be some kind of hero. These people were about to fist fight each other, and I went home, and I had one of each, and I was so proud of myself because I had managed.
2: Wait a minute. How did you get two?
1: Because the Neato and the dumplings are two separate things.
2: Oh, I see. Okay. And they were side by side.
1: Yes. Yeah,
2: oh,
1: yeah.
2: Well, what was the problem with these?
1: They wanted two each.
2: You go home.
1: So I handed it to Dakota, my 7-year-old. She opens the dumpling. She goes, "This isn't rare," and she puts it on the side. I go, "What?
2: Yeah.
1: What?
2: Yeah.
1: What does that even mean?"
2: I went to Target not to pick up anything that fancy the other day. I was sent there by my wife for a late shower gift. There, it was like a handheld. It almost looked like a dustbuster, but today's Bissell version or whatever. So I'm just standing in the line randomly, and there was like 30 grown men in the line. I thought to myself, this is excessive for a regular pickup line. And they were all stacking. They would walk up, and the person at the counter would go, "You're here for blah, blah, blah." And they would say, yeah, they'd throw like a pile of cash or their credit card down on the table and then get rung up for like $440. And it was like some Pokemon release. There was like three or four, but they were full box size with just I didn't know what it was looking at. But these are all grown men. And I'm thinking to myself, they're not going home and playing with these things. So I should be investing, right?
1: Should
2: I just buy the stack anyways while I'm standing here?
1: Yeah, that's what I did.
2: I didn't know what to do.
1: Right, well, you made a mistake.
2: Clearly. I picked up the Dustbuster thing and I left. Yeah. That's what I did.
1: I think people collect weird things. And I remember, you know, I have my Beanie Baby collection, including several Princess Diana Beanie Babies.
2: Nobody
1: and as I said,
2: cares.
1: No, it's not true.
2: Nobody cares. We've been over this.
1: I have the protectors on the tags and they have plastic containers.
2: They still smell like a stinky attic and nobody cares.
1: Well, that's what I think. I think, you know, people are investing all these things and I've stopped because I figured if my Beanie Baby collection isn't going to make me rich because that was my retirement.
2: Maybe you don't have the eye for this. Maybe you don't have the talent.
1: If you collect something, what is it that you collect? 1-800-330-9999.
2: Bonus points if it's weird.
1: Yeah.
2: Yeah.
0: Mornings are Anna and Raven. Star 106.
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4: Here's your updated forecast for North Iowa and Southern Minnesota. A flood watch and severe thunderstorm watch remain in effect. Cloudy skies expected tonight with a chance of thunderstorms. Lows level off around 65. Winds out of the southwest, 5 to 10 miles per hour. Cloudy skies expected again tomorrow. Slight chance for showers. High temperatures reach up to 81. And that's your forecast from North Iowa and Southern Minnesota's weather leader, Star 106. Currently, it's 73 degrees.
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0: Hannah and Raven in the morning.
1: If you're a grown woman, perhaps a mom, have you fought another mother for Nido or a dumpling? I saw two women almost come to blows inside of a toy store.
2: It would be my recommendation to try and refrain from that, right?
1: No, don't do that. It was so strange to watch because I'm like, why are these so hot, the dumplings and the Nido? And then I immediately bought, you're only allowed to buy one of each.
2: Yeah.
1: I bought one each just in case.
2: You figure you were there.
1: I was like, hey,
2: yeah.
1: If they're collecting them and they're willing to fight, then maybe I should get it too.
2: Maybe I should do this, right? Yeah. It's an investment that's worthwhile.
1: I forgot about this lady I found on the internet this one time.
3: There's something about the troll dolls. It's in their eyes. It just attracts people. I'm Sherry Groom, and I'm the troll queen.
1: She's a troll queen. Wait, it gets better.
3: Now I have 28,000 pieces of trolls, troll memorabilia, and troll dolls.
1: 28,000 pieces of trolls. You know what? I used to collect trolls when I was a kid. Remember? Yeah. Remember they were hot for a minute?
2: Yeah, I bet her husband is super attracted to her.
1: Yeah. I'm going to start collecting trolls, too.
2: No, I wouldn't recommend that.
1: Do you have a weirdo collection? What's your weirdo collection? 1-800-330-9999. They've got that look in their eye, Raven.
0: Star 106.

0: Raven.
1: You ever watch two grown women almost physically get into a fist fight over a Nito and a dumpling at a toy store? I did.
2: It can be uncomfortable when parents are really committed to getting something for their kids, right?
1: Or for themselves, Raven. I think they're collecting them for themselves.
2: Oh, that's strange.
1: Yes. What's your weirdo collection? Are you fighting people for jelly Nitos?
2: Let's hope not.
1: 1-800-330-9999. Ian, you have a weirdo collection?
3: So no one knows who I am, so I feel like I can share this with y'all, but I collect napkins from every Waffle House that I've ever been to. I take like the note, I know the time, the date, what I ate, and then I track like what the temperature was outside.
2: Dude, that, I mean, are you preparing like a book or like a series on Netflix? Because that seems like, I know people that used to save napkins from like weddings, mm-hmm. or graduations. It was like, you know what I mean? Like, I feel like grandmothers used to, there'd be an invite and a wedding, a wedding napkin, maybe a matchbook or anything like that. They'd save that. But from the Waffle House, I mean, I would imagine you've had breakfast more than a few times in your lifetime.
3: Yeah, many times. I love breakfast, so.
2: If you had to estimate how many napkins you have from Waffle Houses, how many would it be?
3: I would say, I mean, I'm not counting the last one because that one's got some hot sauce on it, but I would say 152.
2: The fact that you know the number. Right. The fact that you, he's like, I thought he was going to say 300, 400. He said 152, not counting the last one because it's got something on it.
1: What if you accidentally just wipe your mouth or you spill on it?
2: What if you knock over a candle? You know, like, man, I don't know.
1: Barbara, what's your weird collection?
4: I collect carousels.
5: Carousels. That was a big thing for a long time. I remember I had a few of those when I was a kid. My dad would bring them home to me whenever he would travel.
2: What, it's like a mini carousel?
5: Yes.
4: I have mini ones, about 80 of them. And I have one big one that when you go into a park,
2: yeah,
4: to buy the carousel house, I have that in my living room against the wall.
1: Wow.
2: But,
1: six horses,
2: you have
1: in a room.
2: Full-size horse.
1: Yeah.
4: Exactly.
2: Yeah, oh, okay. Right, of course. Yeah. what don't you get,
1: Raven?
2: That's
1: what I do.
2: Right.
1: Yeah.
2: Jennifer, tell us, what is your weirdo collection? What do you have?
6: I collect Betty Boop. So porcelain Betty Boop dolls.
2: Betty Boop dolls. Wow.
1: Yes.
2: Porcelain ones. Okay.
6: Well, actually, anything Betty Boop. Anything Betty Boop, but that's the most that I have are the dolls.
2: What is your proudest Betty Boop item?
6: Oh, I want to say it's actually a recent one. It's the Playbill. I went to the Betty Boop Broadway show, but it didn't last long on Broadway.
1: Yeah.
2: Oh, well.
1: Well, they're coming out with a movie, so it should, I don't know if it'll work. But
2: that'll
1: we'll
2: boost
1: see what
2: things.
1: Happens.
2: Yeah, we'll see what happens.
1: Yeah. Betty Boop and Marilyn Monroe were two highly collectible items.
2: Oh, yeah,
1: you could
2: yeah,
1: get
2: yeah.
1: those two things. That was a big thing for a long
2: unique
1: time.
2: Unique characters, yeah, for yeah. sure. Maria, tell us about your weirdo collection. What do you have?
7: So I have kept both of my daughters their teeth since, you know, they lose their teeth. And I keep them, and everyone says that I'm a little weird because I hold on to baby teeth.
1: How do you steal them from the tooth fairy? Like, how do you get them back from her? Or does the tooth fairy?
7: We have a connection.
2: Okay.
7: The tooth fairy knows us well, and then I keep them, and I show the kids here and there.
2: Maria, you show them?
1: Maria, that's serial killer stuff right there. I'm not even going
2: to
1: lie.
2: Do you show it to, like, their dates and whatnot when they come over? Like,
7: No. Just to my kids. They're older now.
1: You know, Maria, what you should do is, like, when you go to pick a pearl and you can make them into necklace or earrings, you should have those teeth made into jewelry
2: like
1: that you
2: tribal.
1: Wear.
2: Like tribal. Like she was a hunter.
1: Well, you know, little
2: like
1: pearl
2: a saber
1: earrings,
2: tooth.
1: Little teeth earrings, like a nice teeth necklace.
2: No.
1: Yeah.
2: No,
7: absolutely.
2: Don't do that.
7: Absolutely. That'll be the next hot viral thing.
2: I would just keep that closed up. That's what I would do.
0: Anna Raven. Star 106.
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1: Raven. When we receive complaints via email, we take it very, very seriously.
2: You can't be everybody's hero. I'm just going to say that. So, I mean, I'm not like losing sleep, but sometimes it can be hurtful. It's definitely revealing at times.
1: Yeah, and sometimes we take those suggestions or those emails that are criticizing something that we do, and we make changes.
2: You have to take action.
1: Yes, of course. And other times we make fun of the people that send it. And that's unfortunately what had to happen with this last email that we received.
2: It feels like good balance.
1: I think that it was positive criticism. Producer John was not happy. That I can say for sure. And now he wants to bring his guitar in here and respond to the email. And we're going to let him do that. It's coming up next.

0: Anna and Raven in the morning.
1: Time to read a hate email.
2: Oh, I love these. This is so much fun. Is it about me?
1: No. This time it's about producer John. So former producer John joins us on the air and he sings the news every week. And we love it. We think it's fun. And, you know, we miss being John being on the show every day. So
3: I know.
1: This is great.
3: It's been a lot of fun being able to do this. So this made me a little sad.
2: In all seriousness, I feel like you tap into great timing when it comes to this.
3: Thank
2: right? Because, you know, John, he reads the news.
1: Mm-hmm.
2: He's up on things. He's paying attention to things. And again, it gives you just that little bit of lightheartedness to it.
1: Well, not for nothing, Raven. Also, me and you can't sing or play any instruments.
2: That's true. Listen, at least the instrument. I love to sing.
3: According to this email, neither can I.
1: Right. So let me read the email out loud for everyone.
2: First off, who sent it? I need to know.
1: It was forwarded from our vice president of programming of the entire company.
2: Oh, nice.
1: Forward, John the producer singing from Adam Sass. Please stop his terrible singing. I hate it so much, I literally change the station every time he gets his guitar and sings it off tune.
2: Hate is a strong word.
1: A low bar rhyme scheme song. He hates it. I hate to write this email, but I just can't take it anymore. I hope he sounds better in person.
3: I don't.
1: But I just cannot take his whiny way of singing. I don't think his music needs to be on this station.
3: That's unfortunate.
2: Yeah. I must have caught your emo song.
3: Yeah. You've definitely caught the emo song.
2: One of those, right? A little bit more whiny, right? A little bit more nasally.
3: Well, you know, first things first, bad news. The microphones here work great. This is exactly what I sound like all the time.
1: Uh-huh.
3: But I wanted to address some of his concerns because, you know, I respect the people who listen to this show, and I want to address it. Hey, Alan, I'm sorry that the songs are bad. Hey, Alan, I didn't mean to make you mad. I tried to write songs that people want to hear, which is why radio is my second career. Hey, Alan, I'm sorry that the songs are bad. Because here's the thing that you don't know. I've, like, played in bands and stuff like that all through my 20s. Mm-hmm. Like, this is a thing. Now, was I ever the singer? I was not.
1: Oh.
3: But I played guitar.
1: Oh, I didn't know that.
3: Oh, yeah. No, yeah, I did all the things. Now, regarding my rhymes. Hey, Alan, I'm sorry you don't like the rhymes. Hey, Alan, I'll do better next time. I wonder if maybe I could please you rhyming complicated words like onomatopoeia. Hey, Alan, glad you found the time to write this very nice email, sir. Now, listen, this is the most hurtful part is when it comes to my voice. Because like I said, I was never the lead singer of any of these bands. Maybe a little bit of backup, tops. But I've always been self-conscious about it. Hey, Alan, I've never had the strongest voice.
1: Oh, so sad. Aw.
3: Hey, Alan, I promise it's not by choice. Aww. I've really tried. It's true.
1: Yeah.
3: But maybe instead of writing emails and stressing, you came on the air and gave me a singing lesson.
1: Ah!
3: Hey, Alan, email me anytime. Oh, yeah. Hey, Alan, email me anytime.
2: See, we're glad you're here, Alan. I mean, even if it sounds a little bit like we're not, like, I mean, that segment's over now and you can still stay with the show.
1: And if you want to come on the air and complain, listen, I love it.
2: Yeah.
1: You can call us anytime. 1-800-330-9999. And just as a side note, when our bosses forward things like this, they immediately say, get these people on the air.
0: Anna and Raven in the morning. Star 106.
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14: Here's your updated forecast for North Iowa and Southern Minnesota. A flood watch and severe thunderstorm watch remain in effect. Cloudy skies expected tonight with a chance of thunderstorms. Lows level off around 65. Winds out of the southwest, 5 to 10 miles per hour. Cloudy skies expected again tomorrow. Slight chance for showers. High temperatures reach up to 81. And that's your forecast from North Iowa and Southern Minnesota's weather leader, Star 106. Currently, it's 73 degrees.
0: Anna and Raven in the morning.
1: I was just checking something really quick online. Turns out, in fact, you cannot buy somebody's baby.
2: Well, not legally.
1: Not
2: anyways,
1: legally,
2: right?
1: You can't buy a baby.
2: Yeah, I mean, I would stand by that rule. Some rules seem a little bit arbitrary or intrusive or whatever. That's a good one.
1: That's one we should hold on to.
2: Yeah, let's keep that one.
1: Yeah, well, somebody should tell Dolly Parton. It's coming up next.
2: What?
0: Star 106.

0: Mornings are Anna and Raven.
1: You, in fact, cannot buy somebody's baby. That is a very important thing that I want to clarify right away.
2: Well, it makes some people sad, I would imagine,
1: and you can't the outside. But you can't just give somebody your baby either. You have to go through legal adoption.
2: Now, is that true?
1: Yeah, you have to go through legal adoption, or you have to go through a surrogacy, which, of course, is fine, too, as well.
2: Okay.
1: All right, why are we even talking about this? Dolly Parton. Dolly Parton, the most loved woman in America.
2: Yeah.
1: She is a treasure. She is a sweetheart.
2: Is she in the market for a baby?
1: Well, oddly. So Travis Kelce and Taylor Swift, ahead of their wedding, made $26 million in donations to charities around the country that have special impact to them.
2: Wonderful.
1: So, you know, in New York City, in Kansas City, in Nashville, in Pennsylvania, where Taylor was born, her hometown, Rhode Island, where she has her Watch Hill home. They picked specific charities in each of these locations and donated all this money.
2: I mean, if you're going to give away $26 million, you should do your homework and figure out who you're giving it to. So
1: yes,
2: all that makes sense. And okay, no surprises here.
1: Yeah, and they kept in line with the things that they always seem to support: hunger relief, youth and music education, and children's health and animal welfare.
2: I mean, again, things that mean and make sense to them.
1: So Taylor, you know, she gave a lot of money to Dolly, and here's her talking about it.
3: Taylor and Travis, it's Dolly, and I was just told that you two are making a donation of $2 million to my Imagination Library. Thank you, thank you, thank you.
1: $2 million, that's a lot of money.
2: Yeah, the Imagination Library is a fantastic organization. Jaden's a part of the Imagination Library.
1: It's wonderful.
2: Every kid should be signed up for it. If you don't know what it is and you have a child in your life, sign them up for Imagination Library.
1: But then she says,
3: now it's evident that you two have made giving back a key part of your life. So, hey, when you have your firstborn, can I have it?
1: Oh.
3: Because that is going to be one special baby.
1: Can I have firstborn baby, too?
2: Yeah.
1: How many babies are they going to have that they're giving away?
2: It's a great investment, actually. I mean, think about it. If you could get your hands on Taylor and Travis's baby, you can make a lot of money off that baby.
1: What's the strangest thing you ever bought? Because we've never bought a baby, luckily. No.
2: Yeah, I've never actually attempted to, either.
1: I have. So
2: a baby?
1: Our boss, Keith. Our boss, Keith, when Kat, his younger daughter, was very little,
2: yeah,
1: she was so cute. Remember when I went through that period where I was obsessed with babies?
2: No, I mean, is that period over?
1: I
2: feel like every time you see a baby,
1: then I had my own baby, and then I was like, I'm doing these babies.
2: But then you go into the baby voice, and then you want to grab them and all that.
1: Just
2: like, I mean,
1: they're so cute. I just want to kiss their face. Anyway, so I offered him $5 million for Kat. Not that I had $5 million, but I just wanted to see if he was willing to sell her.
2: Turns out, no.
1: No, he said, but he wanted to see how she turned out. So now that she's
2: he might be more willing now.
1: 16, right.
2: Yeah.
1: I said to her the other day, I go, you know, when you were a baby, I tried to buy you.
2: Yeah.
1: And, you know, she's 16. So
2: she's an independent person now.
1: She rolled her eyes and was like, cool. Yeah. And that was the end of that.
2: Right.
1: But what did you ever buy that was strange?
2: Two things come to mind instantly. Number one, and they both happened to be while I was on vacation. One is an oil painting that was done by one of those street vendors in the Dominican.
1: Wonderful.
2: Where there's a row of palm trees, but three of them don't have a top.
1: Love
2: I didn't
1: it.
2: Notice that until I got back to America.
1: That's
2: I was like, why didn't he finish this one?
1: Too many rum runners.
2: Yeah. Mama Juana down there, right? And then in Cancun was those glass pyramids. You know, that they're always selling those glass pyramids and the masks. And I have a matching set of the two of them. And by the way, they're both ugly. What? They're not even on display in the house. But when you're down there, you're like, yeah, man, I've got this much cash left. Let's do this.
1: I bought a Marilyn Monroe switchblade from a guy off a street.
2: What?
1: He had a folding table of random nonsense.
2: Is it a real blade or is it one of the combs?
1: It's a real, right?
2: So remember those combs?
1: I wish it was a comb. No, it's a real switchblade. It was a Marilyn Monroe.
2: That's illegal, by the way. Yes.
1: Oh my gosh.
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0: Mornings are Anna and Raven.
1: Oh, this is bad news. If you have a Venmo request out to your friends right now because you did something fun over the 4th of July weekend and you traveled together, you went out together, and you're like, yeah, you grabbed a check. You're like, everybody just Venmo me, and you're waiting for them.
2: I'll get you back. Yeah.
1: I'll get you back. Yeah.
2: I'll get you back. No problem.
1: Right. I've got some seriously bad news for you. It's coming up next.
0: Star 106.

0: Mornings are Anna and Raven.
1: Well, this isn't great if you're still waiting for your friends to pay you back from all the parties and traveling you did over the 4th.
2: What's the problem?
1: All right, good news and bad news. Mm-hmm. Raven, producer Sophia, producer Justin. First, we're going to start with the good news. Gen Z is taking more group trips. That's people in their 20s.
3: Woo!
1: Yes, and Sophia, you're always saying you're out on the weekends, you're traveling for the long weekends and things. Now, here's the bad news, that if you're one of the people that planned the trip and you put the money out there to book it all, there is a 76% chance you're not getting your money back.
2: Wow.
1: Yeah. Sophia, have you found that with your group that there's always the one person that plans it and then they're always Venmo request and then you don't pay them back?
4: Yeah, but it goes both ways. It's happened to all of us, but we also sometimes don't pay back. So
2: I am in the process right now. I am in charge of booking Jordan's bachelor party, the organizational parts of it at this moment right now. And all these people have jobs, which is great. You know, typically, you know, you have some people that are in different situations or whatever. But two of them now, through scheduling conflicts, have backed out. And right now, that puts me at holding the bag over $1,000 over where I was.
1: Yep. Yep.
2: And I have to go back to the group today, as a matter of fact, and see how that's going to play out.
1: Good.
2: Yeah.
1: Yeah.
2: Yeah, I'm excited about it.
1: It's the most uncomfortable situation to be in.
2: Oh, yeah.
1: When you have when your friends owe you money and they're not paying you back because you don't know how to handle it.
2: Yeah.
1: So there's good ways we could go about this. There's ways that we could encourage them to pay you back, positive ways. Or we could do this. Wrong answers only. Your friend doesn't pay you back. You sent the Venmo request. What do you do?
2: Listen, I'm going for effectiveness. So how about bring everybody over as a group and then watch movies that feature torture scenes about people? You know, where's the money? Where's the money?
1: Yep.
2: Where's my money?
1: Yes.
2: Like The Godfather or other films. You know, where's my money?
1: And when the movie's over, what happens? No, you don't get any money and everyone just goes
2: home? I feel like this was a nice way to spend time.
1: Yeah.
2: You know, just to let people reflect on the movie. Hey, Jimmy, what did you take away from watching the movie?
1: Yeah.
2: Oh, well, I found this scene to be blah, blah, blah. You know, you kind of redirect.
1: Wrong answers only. What do you do when your friends don't pay you back? How about you just steal one of their shoes from every pair out of their closet and don't explain anything and just be like, well, no. When we get the cash, every $10, you get one shoe back. Every $10.
2: What if when they came over the house to watch the movie, you took

0: their shoes then.
1: You just took your shoes?
0: Yeah. Oh, you want to leave here with both your shoes? Guess what? There is a compromise.
1: Sophia, wrong answers only. What do you do when your friends don't pay you back?
2: I would say just, like, rob them over time. Like, if you find $5 in their car, take it. Like, help yourself.
0: Check their pants.
2: Yeah.
1: When you go to their house,
0: check their pants.
1: You walk into the bathroom, you take their tissue box,
0: take
1: put it
0: candle.
1: In their purse.
2: You're digging right. your hand in their couch.
1: Yeah.
0: It's not a bad idea, actually.
1: Little by little, it makes you feel better,
0: yeah.
1: too.
0: It keeps giving. It's the gift that keeps on giving. That's true.
1: It's like, oh, he's got this spatula from their kitchen. That's
0: right,
1: good.
0: Right. No moral problem for you whatsoever.
1: Producer Justin, wrong answers only. Your friends don't pay you back. What are you doing?
3: Very similarly, when you're out somewhere next time, then, I'm a little short here. Grab me that, and I'm going to Venmo you back and just never do that. Ooh. Just flip it right around.
1: That's alligator a right thing. Answer. But that's a right answer. It's
0: alligator
1: not a wrong.
0: Arms.
1: That's what you should do is you should just wait for them to pay for something and then you don't pay them back. That's right.
0: I think that's what he meant.
1: Yeah. But we want wrong answers.
0: Oh.
1: Yeah. Like stealing one shoe.
3: I think socks are worse than the shoes.
0: Yeah.
3: Because give someone both shoes, but take one of their socks away because that's 10 times more uncomfortable.
0: Take their entree when they get up and go to the bathroom.
1: Just eat their food.
3: Just keep reaching across and grabbing one fry, you know? One fry.
1: Yeah. Where'd my burger go? It's in my belly.
0: All right. I did pay my part of the tab, but I ate twice.
1: 1-800-330-9999. Wrong answers only. What do you do when your friends don't pay you back?
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19: Here's your updated forecast for North Iowa and Southern Minnesota. A flood watch and severe thunderstorm watch remain in effect. Cloudy skies expected tonight with a chance of thunderstorms. Lows level off around 65. Winds out of the southwest, 5 to 10 miles per hour. Cloudy skies expected again tomorrow. Slight chance for showers. High temperatures reach up to 81. And that's your forecast from North Iowa and Southern Minnesota's weather leader, Star 106. Currently, it's 73 degrees.
11: We'll look at local news this hour from the KGLO Newsroom. I'm Bob Fisher reporting. City Council of Mason City Tuesday night approved terminating an agreement with the developer who proposed a 45-unit low-income senior housing complex on the north side of the downtown loop. The city of Mason City in 2024 was deeded land at 176 Northeast after the prior owner had died and there were no heirs to take ownership. After evaluating civil proposals, city staff recommended a project by Horizon Development Group for the project using low-income housing tax credits and other funding sources. Horizon recently notified the city that they had to withdraw from the project, setting an approximate $1 million gap between their available funding and the project cost. The city's director of development services, Stephen Van Steenhuis, says it was just one of those unfortunate situations where the cost of the project exceeded the available funding Horizon was able to accumulate.
7: You know, they were working with investors. They had the low-income housing tax credits and the home funding. There was a couple of other grants that they applied for that they did not get, a couple other programs. And in the end, it turned, they estimated about $1 million gap between what it would cost to do the project and what they were able to accrue. So they just did not feel that they had the ability to continue with the project. And that means, of course, that the tax credits get turned back into the state and they get to reallocate them to some other projects. So that is a big loss for us.
11: The council unanimously approved the motion to terminate the agreement with Horizon. Bay City man accused of possessing child pornography has pleaded not guilty. Criminal complaints filed at Bay and Sacramento County District Court detail a search warrant being executed back on December 18th at the residence of 31-year-old Jonathan Vaughn, where multiple electronic files were found that contained underage females engaged in sexual activity. Vaughn was arrested on 10 counts of purchasing or possessing depictions of a minor in a sexual act. Each charge a Class D felony punishable by up to 5 years. He had a written plea of not guilty on Tuesday in Sacramento County District Court. His trial is scheduled to start October 20th. Eight Iowa counties now have data center moratoriums in place. Lynn County's Board of Supervisors the latest to enact one for the unincorporated areas of the county. It'll last for 18 months. Jenny Kilson of Fairfax is among those who called on county officials to press pause.
10: It is an opportunity to determine whether the rapid expansion of data centers and the infrastructure they require, including massive power plants, truly aligns with the future that Lynn County residents want.
11: And a large group of Iowa citizen soldiers will be deployed this week for duty on the East Coast. Matt Kelly with more.
18: 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They're from the Guard's 132nd Wing based in Des Moines. The Guard says they'll be working with partner agencies, including the U.S. Park Police, U.S. Marshals, and others, to ensure the ongoing safety and security of residents, commuters, and millions of visitors. A send-off ceremony in Des Moines is scheduled for Friday morning. 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
1: Terrible news. If you were the one that picked up the check or you were traveling with friends over the fourth weekend, there's a 76% chance that your friends are not paying you back.
2: That's rough.
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3: You think public shaming still works, right? Like you hit them up in the group text and be like, hey, everybody's paid but you? Is that not strong enough?
1: I mean, there's not much you can do when this happens, but there's plenty you can't do. Wrong answers only. What do you do when your friends don't pay you back? I'm looking at our social media at Anna and Raven. Shelby says, send them adult diapers in the mail and not in a discreet box.
3: Okay.
1: Right. Yep. Audrey said, let them borrow more money. That's actually wrong answer. Correct. Eric said, paint their car pink with orange polka dots.
3: Call all the infomercials and have them send free literature to the house.
1: Or sign up that you would want more information on every mortgage company in America.
3: Perfect.
1: Yeah,
3: that'll be on that list for the rest of your
1: their
3: life.
1: Their phone will ring nonstop for 17 years.
3: Yeah.
1: All right, wrong answers only. What do you do when your friends don't pay you back? 1-800-330-9999.

0: This are Anna and Raven.
1: Terrible news if you picked up the tab for your friends this past weekend for the 4th, if you were traveling with them or you went out to dinner. Zelle said that 76% of Gen Z don't get paid back when they go out with their friends.
2: That is a tough number right there to beat, right? Yep. Like, we're all friends when we're having a good time, but when it comes to pay up, forget it.
1: Wrong answers only. 1-800-330-9999. What do you do when your friends don't pay you back?
3: Go out to a nice seafood dinner and excuse yourself to the bathroom and just walk out.
1: And
3: walk
1: never out. Call them again. Mm-hmm. And just, you've ghosted them for life at that point. They don't even know what happened to you.
2: You know what I would love to do, actually? If you've got that friend that is always, you're the driver, right? Offer to drive, take them to places, and then leave them there.
1: That's nice. Nice. Kevin, what do you do when your friends don't pay you back? Wrong answers only.
4: Okay, well, so I sit them down. And I show them a spreadsheet that I would develop for them. It would be titled, No Pressure, But. And then I'd put the debt on the left side, ask them to agree with me on an interest rate, and then I would show them how it's going to grow over a period of time and when they will finally be paying off my mortgage along with theirs. I think that will get them, get their attention. And let them know. And then I end up, of course, with saying, yeah, but no pressure.
2: Right. No pressure. A Discover card does something similar like this every month on the statement, Anna. It says if you pay the minimum payment, your payment will take this amount of time to pay off your debt or whatever.
1: 26 years.
2: Yes, it's exorbitant for sure. If you make this payment, you'll never be out of debt.
1: Rita, wrong answers only. Your friend didn't pay you back. What do you do?
5: I go old school on them and make copies of their face, like a wanted poster, and put them up everywhere and say exactly how much they owe, and they have until sundown to pay me back or it's going down.
1: Smart. Yeah.
2: I love that about friends when, you know, you expose the dirty laundry. Just put it out there for everybody.
5: Mm-hmm. That's what happens to happen.
2: Yeah,
5: it's where's my money?
2: After that. Right.
5: Be better have my money.
1: There's not enough wanted photos like there used to be out in the streets.
2: That's true.
1: It's like people got tired of like posting things and printing things and stapling them to telephone poles.
2: I'm with you.
1: Yeah.
5: Not me.
2: No. You're ready.
1: Remember you go by a telephone pole, there'd be like 14 notices on it. When's the last time you saw that?
2: It's usually just one lost dog and maybe somebody that's doing a cleaning service nowadays.
1: Or the Starbucks bulletin board. That's it.
2: It's all right
5: that's
2: as long as those
5: it.
2: Were actually wanted posters before and not like missing. Because if you see that somewhere, it's time to get out of that area.
1: Yeah. Barbara, how about you? Wrong answers only. What do you do when your friends don't pay you back?
6: I stop giving them money. I hate it when I buy a round of drinks, like, for people, and then they don't buy one back. Like, they're like, oh, I'm just going to drink water. I'm drinking water now. So they don't reciprocate.
1: Here's the problem with I'll get the next round. You don't really know when that next round is. Mm. You all start at the same time. But then as you go through your drinks, some people are slower, some people are faster.
2: Yep.
1: And it's hard to like get that gang ready for the next round of drinks. So like that is a slippery slope to go down.
2: On a serious note, my counter has always been I buy the first or second round. I do that quickly because I don't want to get caught buying three or four rounds. Once I've bought the first or second one, I'll look right down my nose at my friend and be like, isn't it your turn to go up? It's very tactful.
0: Mornings are Anna and Raven. Yeah. Star 106.
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1: Terrible news if you're in your 20s and you lent your friends money to travel this past weekend for the 4th. There is a 76% chance that you're not getting your money back.
2: Yeah, so that's kind of painful considering the fact that they say that group trips are up. But of course, that leaves you broke.
1: Right. So wrong answers only. What do you do when your friends don't pay you back? 1-800-330-9999. Carolyn.
19: I would steal something that was very valuable to them and hold it for ransom.
2: Oh, yeah. Very valuable. Like,
1: their children.
2: A pet.
1: Oh, no, I think it's illegal.
2: Their car.
1: I think you can't do that.
2: Right.
19: Wow. Yep. The either a pet home. Or a car or a memento.
1: Right.
2: Or like an adult parent. Like, you know what I mean? Like that they're like responsible for.
1: I don't think we're allowed to joke about things like that.
2: Okay. Yeah. Well, I mean, I just, if we're going for an effective, you know, result, that's all I'm saying. Thank you.
1: Thanks, Carolyn.
19: It got to be effective to hurt.
2: That's right. It's got to hurt to be effective.
19: Yeah.
0: Star 106.

0: Raven.
1: You may care about the World Cup games, you may not, but there is one thing that has brought a whole lot of fun and attention. All of our international guests, and now they're going home, Raven.
2: Bye.
1: But first, here's what you need to know about yesterday's games. Reigning champs, Argentina, with Messi, had a wild last 12 minutes. They were down like 2-0, and they came back in that last 12 minutes, and they ended up winning 3-2. Egypt's mad, says the refs were rigged, so get ready for that.
2: Oh, well, they should have their president make a phone call.
1: Right.
2: And if not, they can reach out to somebody I know here, and, you know, maybe we can do that.
1: Switzerland took out Colombia in penalty shots, which is always exciting, even though the game was boring. And tomorrow, the quarterfinals begin with France taking on Morocco. What's interesting about that game is that all the betting sites, the betting websites, have France as a heavy favorite to win the whole thing.
2: Okay.
1: But all the conspiracy theorists, because, you know, there's a lot of conspiracies, say Morocco will win. So one of them will be right tomorrow, one of them will be wrong. So we'll see.
2: That's the popular money versus the people money.
1: Yeah, but there's one thing that everybody's talking about.
3: I just realized something. What are we going to do when everybody leaves?
2: Mm.
3: What are we going to do when the whole world go back home? That is making me sad. I like all this commotion. I like all this excitement. I like all the people talking about America. I like them eating our food. I like them bringing businesses to our cities.
1: I like it, too.
2: Yeah.
1: I like it so much.
2: Listen, it's been fun for everybody, but you can't do this forever.
1: Why?
2: Because that's what makes every 4 years so special.
1: Oh.
2: As somebody who's not a big football fan, who just, you know, has casually seen this, the impact it's been here. It's been a wonderful addition. It really has. And it sets us up for a fun time for the Olympics, which are coming here soon. But, you know, at the same time, it's kind of like, you can't do it all the time.
3: And then the media are going to tell us how horrible we are when they go.
1: Yep.
3: We got to do something else. What else we got? What's the lineup? What's next? How we can get them back over here?
1: Right.
2: Mm-hmm. Well, the Summer Olympics is the next lineup.
1: Yeah, but they don't care as much about the Summer Olympics.
2: Of course
1: not. Coming.
2: Well, it's not in every city, too.
1: Gosh.
2: You know, it's in one location, and it's a short time. I'm sorry.
1: It's really fun seeing everybody here and the camaraderie and the nonsense and the yelling and the chanting and the
2: Scotland
1: rowing.
2: Drinking Boston out of beer.
1: Speaking of Scotland, like the Scottish people were so nice that the governor of Massachusetts went on record yesterday and said this.
4: Hey, Scotland. We miss you guys. You brought so much fun, so much energy. So come back. Come back, Scotland. And I promise we won't make that mistake again. We will never run out of beer again.
1: What if Scotland just moves here?
2: Scotland has their own jobs. They have their own houses to run back in Scotland.
1: It's funny you bring up the whole job thing in their houses in Scotland because they're kind people. Mm-hmm. They donated $15,000 to Massachusetts Child, which is a charity led by the Massachusetts Teachers Association that supports students with financial need.
2: Okay.
1: And they did that because they didn't know how they were going to get from Gillette Stadium back to the city of Boston.
2: Mm-hmm.
1: So they hired yellow school buses and they saw how important buses are. Because remember, around the world, they don't have school buses like we have here in America.
2: Well, they don't have quite the infrastructure.
1: Yes.
2: Right.
1: So they made that donation. And all I keep thinking about is like all these people have been here for like a month. They've been here for a month,
2: mm-hmm.
1: staying in our hotels, eating all our food, doing
2: a lot of money.
1: How do they pay for this? And then they make a $15,000 donation? Like, maybe I should go work in Scotland.
2: I mean, listen, we love the $15,000 donation, but if you had just done a roundup thing on the beer, imagine the amount of money they would have made that way.
1: Yeah.
2: Yeah. But it's been great having everybody here.
1: It's really been nice. I don't want the Norway people to go. They're like with the rowing and the Vikings, like, they're really fun. Like,
2: I haven't encountered anybody rowing
1: or so
2: singing
1: good.
2: Viking chants.
1: It's so good.
2: But
1: Hoglund, like I need him to like stay here forever. The striking Viking. I'm into him.
2: Okay,
1: yeah.
2: Well.
1: Stay. Just stay.
2: All right. Thanks. That's your plea.
1: Yep.
0: Anna Raven. Star 106.
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15: Here's your updated forecast for North Iowa and Southern Minnesota. A flood watch and severe thunderstorm watch remain in effect. Cloudy skies expected tonight with a chance of thunderstorms. Lows level off around 65. Winds out of the southwest, 5 to 10 miles per hour. Cloudy skies expected again tomorrow. Slight chance for showers. High temperatures reach up to 81. And that's your forecast from North Iowa and Southern Minnesota's weather leader, Star 106. Currently, it's 73 degrees.
0: Anna Raven.
1: Is it a big deal if you take selfies at funerals? Sounds weird, but maybe it's a new norm. You'll get the whole story, then you'll decide who's right. Couples Court's coming up next.
0: Star 106.
16: One, two.

0: Steven. 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
1: At 28, he's still exactly the same.
2: I get what she's saying, and I mean, I'm not proud of it or anything.
0: One problem.
1: Marty is just one of those really picky eaters.
0: You decide the outcome.
1: I mean, I'm not going to not go out to eat with my husband. But I guess I don't really have a choice, so.
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3: 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Renee, what's going on?
4: I'm really irritated, almost ashamed to admit that every time, you know, we're older. We go to more funerals now than birthday parties. And every time my husband embarrasses me taking selfies with the casket and the person that we're there to honor. You know, we have enough pictures of them alive, and it's disrespectful to some of the family members, because not only is he taking selfies with them in the casket, he's actually posting them on social media, and it's embarrassing to our kids, our whole family. And he doesn't see anything wrong with it. So I had to call you guys and give some advice, because I'm losing respect for him myself. We just don't see eye to eye on this. He doesn't deem it as a problem.
5: It's certainly become a thing at funerals, the photos and whatnot. And for some people, it's nothing at all. And for other people, it's completely jarring. Mel, what's your side of this?
6: I think this is more a celebration of life than anything else. Okay, the latest one that started all this is a very close friend. We've been fishing hundreds of times. We've gone out for group stuff and everything. And he would find it hilarious if we posted these pictures. But
3: he's dead?
5: Yeah.
4: He's not here, Mel. He's not here.
5: So, I mean, are you taking these pictures like as a joke or like a remembrance, and like this is your way of honoring your friend and saying, you know, I was there?
6: Inside joke, but yes, also remembrance, because, you know, I strongly subscribe to when you stop being mentioned, that's when you really pass away.
5: I would tend to agree in some ways, yes.
4: And that's fine. We can always mention, but we don't have to post pictures of the coffin with him. That's not how we want him to be remembered, is it?
5: Mel, were you the only one taking pictures at this funeral?
6: I don't really know. I just know I was the only one posting them. And then when my wife and the sister of the person who passed away asked me to take it down, I did take it down.
5: Okay.
4: Mel, you've done it over 15 times different family members and friends.
5: He's the funeral photographer.
4: Know that it's disrespectful.
3: It is disrespectful, I think. But maybe let's see what the audience has to say. Is it disrespectful to take pictures with a coffin at a funeral or at a wake?
5: 1-800-330-9999. Whose side are you on? It's the Couples Court with Anna and Raven.
0: Anna, Raven. 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
4: Hey, birthday people. It's Molly Wood here with your, I was going to say celebrity birthdays, but you guys are not celebrities, but you're celebrities to me. You're stars in my eyes. We're going to do birthdays for this Thursday, July 9th. And one of you lucky birthday people is going to be winning a big cookie from Cookies, etc. So without further ado, first and foremost, I got to say happy birthday to my bestie, Elena, in heaven. She passed away in a car accident in 1998. At a tender age of 15. And she was born on July 9th, 1982. So happy birthday, Elena. Next, we'll do some alive people, okay? Mark Cito, Andrew Knoll, Nicholas Borman, or Borheim, sorry. I'm not great with names around here. You'll have to forgive me. I'm new. Nathan Clark, Jeremiah Colon, Shane Uecker, Ron Wilkins, Gene Belda, Chris Bills, Alicia Olvey, Blake Peterson, Bernie Corsa, Robert Whitehurst, Brinley Stricker, Destiny Bates, Christopher Stamps, Derek Mainz, and Ava Burkett. And your birthday party winner for July 9th is Chris Bills. Congratulations, Chris. 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Otherwise, you can just like come and pick it up. We got it for you here, 341 South Yorktown Pike. Or you can give Lori a call at the front desk. She'll just give your mailing address and mail it to you. Number is 641-423-1300. The rest of you crazy birthday people, make sure you're up on my birthday party at mystar106.com. 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We'll do it again tomorrow. And for Friday, don't forget, we do Friday and Saturday birthdays.
5: Raven.
6: In his defense, if you want to take a selfie with my dead body, it's okay. Like if I'm lying there in the coffin, I don't care. Sure, you want to do that? I mean, it's weird, but okay.
7: Yeah.
6: Do you care? Would you care?
7: No, I wouldn't care whatsoever. Obviously, once I'm dead, I'm dead, and I don't think that I'm here anymore, so I don't think it matters whatsoever. On the other hand, I'd be worried about how it would make everybody else feel in my family at that time. But if you're doing it privately, that's one thing. If you're doing it in front of everybody else, also a bit of a different element.
6: Renee and Mel, they've been having a disagreement because Mel does this thing where if he's at a funeral, he'll like take a selfie and post it and then do like the rest in peace thing. Mm-hmm. And he says he knows his buddies. He knows these people. He knows that they would not be offended. They would find the funniness in this and they would find whatever.
7: But he's talking about taking a selfie with the deceased. Yes.
6: Yes. Like the coffin. Yes. His wife is like, it's embarrassing and you need to stop. He says, everybody does this. Do they? In his defense, we've seen it. We've seen it.
7: It's definitely growing.
6: What do you think? 1-800-330-9999. Mike, whose side are you on?
8: Hey, I'm on the wife's side. He's wild disrespectful. He needs to be checked for real.
7: Yeah, you know, it's so jarring to me when I see this, but I'd be lying if I didn't tell you that I've seen it more and more when I go to funerals now.
6: It's so strange to me, and when the people do it, they act like it's completely normal.
7: Yes!
6: Yeah.
7: Yes.
6: Yeah.
7: The last one I went to, man.
8: Oh, no.
7: It was like a whole family of people doing it.
8: He's going to find himself in a pickle if he doesn't stop there. He needs to cut that out.
6: Whose side are you on? 1-800-330-9999. It's a couple's court.
5: Star 106.

0: Raven.
1: Is it messed up if you take selfies or photos at a funeral, like of the actual coffin of the body? Because Mel says, no, I know these guys. These are my friends. They would think it was funny. They would have no problem with me doing it. But you know who has a problem with him doing it? His wife, Renee.
2: Yeah, Renee says it's just uncomfortable. This last time, it was a situation where people looked when he took the photo, then he posted, and the sister of the deceased actually reaches out and says, listen, this is in poor taste. Take this down, please. If the family's got to follow up with you and talk to you about it, it's definitely not cool. On the other hand, you take a photo by yourself when there's nobody there.
1: Is it a big deal? Is there anything wrong with it? What do you think about taking photos at funerals and wakes? 1-800-330-9999. Hi, it's Anna and Raven. Whose side are you on?
3: Hi, this is Kathy. I am calling because, well, I'm in my 80s, but when I was a kid, in fact, even when I was an older teenager, people, especially the family, always took pictures of the person in the coffin, so they always had a memory.
2: Is that right?
1: That's not the memory I want. Wow. I'm just saying, I want to remember them like at the beach or having fun at a party.
2: But it's interesting, though, how that was a thing before, and it is again now. And I think I actually do remember this in some of the family albums of my grandparents.
1: Oh, my gosh.
3: My brother-in-law did it for my sister when she died.
2: Wow.
3: And everybody looked at him like he was crazy, but this was something they always did.
2: Yeah.
1: Thanks, Kathy.
2: I can remember flipping through an album. You'd be like, yeah, here's third, you know, birthday party. Here's fifth. Oh, look, that's a terrible shirt. Oh, God, there's Uncle Al, and he's dead.
1: Right.
2: Rick, what do you think? Whose side are you on today?
4: Man, I'm on her side. That's just ghoulish. I mean, can't we have any decorum anymore? There's no decency. Just leave the poor dead to rest and do their thing and just respect the family. I don't care if he thinks his friend would like it. It doesn't matter. It's just not respectful. It's terrible.
1: Thanks, Rick. Here's the question I have. Is anybody going to call and be like, yeah, I take selfies at funerals all the time and it's totally normal? Like, how many of those calls are we actually going to get, right? You're not going to admit that.
5: The verdict is in. Jury foreman, what are the results?
1: Renee, our audience agreed with you today. You can't do it, Mel. It's disrespectful. Don't take selfies. Don't even take out your phone at a funeral or a wake to even be tempted to want to take these photos.
6: I completely understand. I'll hand my phone over and I'd make sure everyone else handles whatever's going on.
7: Oh, okay. You agree. All right. That's good for me because you didn't seem to be deeming it as a problem then. Mm. So thank you. I'm glad that you guys understand.
2: You know, Renee, I have to say that I see this a lot more and more at funerals, right? And it's not the choice I would make. I'm not taking those photos, but there's some people I see their entire family doing that and videos and it goes on at the cemetery too. So in certain circumstances, I guess maybe it makes sense for some. It's not something that I would do. On the other hand, I do take mementos oftentimes from a funeral, right? Like plenty of people take a prayer card or
1: a flower
2: or something like that, people that you remember.
1: Right. Yeah, a prayer card is different than a memento that you steal out of the coffin or you take something.
2: I'm not stealing something off of them.
1: What are you talking about?
2: You know,
1: memento.
2: Well, yeah, you take like you know,
1: finger?
2: The flower or something. No, the pinky ring. That's a better place to start.
1: All right.
2: Rid them of their jewelry. They won't need that weight down there.
1: That's a different, that's something else. That, completely.
6: I can make it through.
7: Mel, don't just be saying that because we're here.
1: Right.
7: Like, really believe and understand.
1: 100%.
7: That.
1: All right, if you got a problem, too, send an email. couplescore@annaandraven.com.
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7: Here's your updated forecast for North Iowa and Southern Minnesota. A flood watch and severe thunderstorm watch remain in effect. Cloudy skies expected tonight with a chance of thunderstorms. Lows level off around 65. Winds out of the southwest, 5 to 10 miles per hour. Cloudy skies expected again tomorrow. Slight chance for showers. High temperatures reach up to 81. And that's your forecast from North Iowa and Southern Minnesota's weather leader, Star 106. Currently, it's 73 degrees.
8: 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Your reward? Anna and Raven. Yeah. Star 106.

0: Mornings are Anna and Raven.
1: Every once in a while, Raven, I like to embarrass myself on a national level.
2: Yeah.
1: And just part of the job. Yesterday was one of those days.
2: You feel like that was embarrassing? I felt like that was celebratory almost, as a matter of fact.
1: No, Raven, you didn't read the comments. You did not read the comments. Got a call after the show yesterday, like right after it was done. And it was from a major national TV outlet.
2: Yeah, somebody that everybody's familiar with.
1: And they said, can we come to your studio? And I said, yes, come right now. Even though I had no makeup on, my hair wasn't done, and I was wearing a sports bra. I was like, let's go. And the rest is coming up next.
0: Star 106.

0: mornings are Anna and Raven.
1: Inside Edition called after the show yesterday and asked if they could come to the studio. I had no makeup on. My hair was a disaster. I was wearing a sports bra and I said, yep, come on down.
2: Yeah, we're in the business of not saying no to situations like that. Yeah. That's for sure. And it was a cool experience.
1: Yes, but I always embarrass myself. Like my poor family, like people think I'm a hot mess. You know that? So
2: I got comments yesterday that were positive, just so you know, before you get started, because I know you got something that went the other way.
1: Yeah. So, all right. So Inside Edition shows up, and this is all about the Taylor Swift. Because if you remember, a couple days ago, I was talking about how we should all wear our wedding dresses or post pictures of us in our wedding dresses to encourage Taylor to release a photo of hers, because sure, she hasn't done it yet. So it kind of went viral, and people were posting their dresses all through the eras, and it was so fun and beautiful to see everybody in their dresses. So this is what they aired last night.
3: This woman is wearing her wedding dress to work.
1: This woman is wearing her wedding dress.
2: They never lead with a name.
1: Nope.
2: That's one thing that we know here in radio as radio hosts. They never lead with the name.
1: Nope.
2: But continue on.
3: And she says for good reason. She wants Taylor Swift to finally release a photo of her wedding gown.
4: Do you think we're going to get a photo of it?
5: I mean, yes, but when? I thought for sure it was going to be earlier this week, and we still haven't seen it. So when is she going to drop the photo? We're ready for it.
1: People think I'm nuts. People think I'm straight insane.
2: I mean, again, a snapshot of what you had going on yesterday.
1: True,
2: so put it in context, right? Makes
3: Anna
2: sense Zapp, of it.
3: Host of the radio show, Anna and Raven, made a video asking other women to join her in the playful protest.
6: In honor of Taylor Swift getting married, and we still haven't seen her dress, post a picture of your wedding dress.
1: I mean, it seems so kind, like, and fun. It's such a fun thing.
2: It's a lighthearted thing.
1: Yes.
2: It's a topical story going on right now. It only makes me upset that I didn't wear a dress yesterday.
1: Well, Raven is upset because he had to stay all day waiting for them. And then they filmed him, and then they cut him out.
2: They filmed him standing behind somebody.
1: Yeah.
2: literally, left me on the editing floor, which, I wasn't shocked. At least they said the show name.
3: Swifties across the USA are answering the call, following Anna's example and posting photos of themselves in their wedding dresses.
4: Are you going to wear your dress until she does?
5: Well, yes, absolutely.
1: That's a lie. I'm not wearing my dress right now.
2: I feel like you have to wear it for at least a few minutes every single day until the photo comes out.
1: Oh, gosh. Producer Sophia, just for fun, can you read some of the comments on the Inside Edition Instagram page?
7: I can. These were good. They had a field day with this.
2: Okay.
7: We know that. If you don't like Taylor Swift or you don't like Swifties, they'll make it known.
2: I mean, right. It's like they show up everywhere.
1: Yeah.
2: Okay,
1: like,
2: what?
1: Leave her alone.
2: Yeah.
7: These extremely parasocial delusions need to be studied.
1: Yeah, I'm a parasocial delusion.
2: You can't even say it.
1: I can't even say
2: it. Okay,
1: yeah.
2: Right.
7: Honestly, in my opinion, she's just dragging about the fact that she could still fit in that dress.
2: Okay, so what's the problem with that?
1: No, let me tell you.
2: What would be the problem with that for anybody?
1: Hold on, Sophia, tell them what we had to do. So poor Sophia,
2: yeah.
1: I like call her to the bathroom. Here's the problem. I didn't have the right bra on.
2: Right.
1: So as a mother of two daughters, I can't fill out the top of that dress like I used to.
2: Sophia was there for you.
1: My gosh.
2: I have to say, Sophia offered up her bra. I was privy to that conversation. And Anna was like, no, you're a young lady. And I am not the same as you. I am not built the same.
1: We went to the engineering room and got clamps. And we were clamping the dress shut so I could keep it up because I couldn't fill out the top anymore.
2: It was the best part. During the interview, it shot off like a rocket in the middle of the interview. And I was like, oh my gosh, her dress is going to fall down.
1: Oh.
7: Candace was upset that you could get a strike for a movement like this, and she can't get five people to take a stand against her electric bill increasing.
1: I mean, somewhat accurate.
2: Yeah.
1: Yeah.
0: Mornings are Anna and Raven.
8: Yeah.
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1: Callum Turner and Dua Lipa are married. And he was talking about the pickup line, well, quote unquote, pickup line that he used to get her. And when I heard it, I go, if somebody said that to me or asked me that, I would be so embarrassed and horrified.
2: It's a completely unique situation, though.
1: Yeah, it's coming up next.
0: Star 106.

0: Hannah and Raven in the morning.
1: Do pickup lines actually work? That's what we're trying to figure out. Dua Lipa and Callum Turner, they met at a friend's party. And
2: man, they're good looking.
1: They're a good looking
2: couple.
1: They
2: are good looking.
1: And they look very happy. We wish them all the best. But there's this whole article about how Callum first broke the ice to talk to Dua.
3: We sat next to each other and realized we were reading the same book, which is crazy. It's called Trust by Hernan Diaz. I had just finished the first chapter and told her, and she said, I just finished the first chapter too. I said, so we're on the same page.
1: We're on the same page.
2: Timing is everything.
1: See what he did there?
2: Timing is
1: see
2: everything.
1: See what he did
2: is
1: there?
2: Is that actually his voice?
1: No, it's AI.
2: I was going to say, because he's English.
1: No, he said it in a written
2: yeah, but articles. He's an English guy.
1: Yes.
2: Yeah, which is always sounds cooler coming out of your mouth.
1: I immediately felt dumb because there's this whole movement. I don't want to say back to books because books have been around, like, you know, obviously. Yeah.
2: And you were an English
1: I was
2: lit
1: an English
2: major,
1: teacher. Right? Yeah, I read, but like, I don't read books like I used to, and I want to get back into it.
2: Well, you
1: I,
2: haven't read that one.
1: I certainly haven't.
2: Yeah.
1: But I was thinking, like, what a great pickup line. Like, what are you reading? Oh, I'm also reading the same thing. Oh, you just finished the same chapter? We're on the same page.
2: The book is called Truth, right? It's The Truth or Truth. Yeah.
1: But we were talking about, like, was that a pickup line? Was that legit? They were both reading the same book. They both finished the same first chapter. Like, is that a real thing?
2: I don't think it's a pickup line. I think it's just timing, man. Again, you know, just observation at that moment, right? It's like, that was like winning the lottery right there at that moment that they had both read that book
1: it's
2: and
1: kismet.
2: Were both in there.
1: It's kismet. Yeah. And so we sent producer Sophia around the office to ask,
4: what's a pickup line or something to say to someone that actually works?
5: Do you get out much?
1: Okay. No, do you get out much? No.
2: You're going out with me again? I'm not going to pass that one.
1: Do you get out? I have to go grocery shopping.
2: Right now.
1: I have to come to work.
2: Here I am.
1: Yeah.
4: What's a pickup line or something to say to someone that actually works?
6: Did you just get fired because you're hot?
2: A little bit cheesy, but okay.
1: What's up with the women in our office? Like, we're pretty easy.
2: I like that she's forward.
1: Yeah, okay.
2: That's attractive.
1: All right.
4: What's a pickup line or something to say to someone that actually works?
5: Mm-hmm. Oh, my God. You look just like my mom.
2: No. Nope. Okay. Next one.
1: You look just like my mother.
2: That's not the way I would go with that.
1: What does your mom look like?
2: Yeah.
1: You have a picture of your mom? Mm-hmm. Let me see your mom.
2: I wouldn't do that.
7: I don't know. Like, hey, like, do I know you from somewhere? Like, you look familiar. But I probably don't even know that person, but.
1: You know what's funny?
2: He would just lie.
1: You say it.
2: You know what? It's interesting, though, because you're interested in them, obviously, and you're trying to further the conversation. You know, just. Like my buddy Biggie used to say, I asked you what your interests are. Who you be with?
1: But
2: things to make you smile. You gonna be here for a while?
1: When I meet somebody, I have found that many times I go, I think we've met before. Don't I know you from somewhere?
2: If somebody feels familiar, yes, then there's that warmth to them.
1: And they always say to me, no, we've never met before. And then I always feel like a fool. Then I feel like such a straight fool.
2: Well, that's just them slamming the door on you, Anna. That's what that is.
4: What's a pickup line or something to say to someone that actually works?
8: I love when somebody approaches me and will be like, what sign are you? And I'll be like, oh my God, wait, what sign are you? So basically, I just like to know what kind of person they are because I'm obsessed. So that's how you can get me talking.
1: What's your sign?
2: When you ask what the sign is, though, and then you turn around and ask them what the sign is, like, if you go into the whole astrology thing, like, I think you're a crazy person, right?
1: Like,
2: that feels very 70s.
1: If I find out that you're into astrology later, then it's kind of cool. But if right off the bat he's like, what's the sign?
2: You're like, nope, okay, good.
4: What's a pickup line or something to say to someone that actually works?
9: I always went with, come here often.
1: Yeah, that's a good one. Come here often. That'll get them right
2: like
1: in.
2: A 90s detective show or something.
1: Come here often? Nope.
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1: Well, things are getting a little bit ridiculous at Decker Sports. Kicked off at 9 o'clock this morning. It is the Ridiculous Days tent sale. I'm joined with Mark from Decker Sports. Tell us what's in the tent. What can we expect here this weekend?
2: Oh, it's been crazy so far. 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We got racks starting $1, $2, $3 there. 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Shoes for the whole family, men's, women's, and kids' shoes starting as low as $20. 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Those are going to be drastically repriced and reduced. So if you're out and about, definitely take advantage. We're going to have some extra specials in the next 2 to 3 days. So underneath the tent, things are going to be price rate and ready to go.
1: Yeah, exactly, which is why you should probably head out there today to get the best selection. But again, it is going on throughout the weekend while supplies last at Decker Sports. Where are you located, Mark?
2: Pretty much right on that frontage road on the movie theater. 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
1: I love that. 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
2: Thanks, Molly.
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0: things that I've got.
1: Anna and Raven in the morning. Can't beat Raven.
2: The Can't Beat Raven cash jackpot is $4,200. Presented by Robinhood. Your money, your move. Vanessa, you ready to play today?
3: I'm ready.
2: Okay, I feel good about it. Can you please ask Raven to leave the room?
3: Raven, can you please leave the room?
4: You got it. Here we go. $4,200, girl. Good luck.
2: All right. So Raven is walking out of here. That door is going to close and he's not going to be able to hear us. We're in a soundproof studio. I'm going to ask you 5 pop culture questions. You have 3 seconds to answer each one. He comes back in. He gets the same questions. Whoever gets the most right wins. Ties go to Raven, okay?
3: Okay.
2: All right. We have a very diverse question list here today. A little bit of everything. Remember, if you're not sure, just guess the first thing that comes to your mind, okay?
3: Okay.
2: All right. Let's do it. Number one, the live action Moana is coming this week to theaters. Who is the shape-shifting demigod Moana teams up with? The character name.
3: Maui.
2: Number two, a majority of the professional soccer players in the World Cup have the same color cleat, and it's made it harder for brands to get exposure. What color are their cleats?
3: Pink.
2: Number three, The Legend of Zelda topped a ranking of the greatest video games of all time. Coming in second is the game where you build with blocks and battle creepers, zombies, and endermen. What game is that?
3: Minecraft.
2: Number four, Netflix's reboot of Little House on the Prairie premieres tomorrow. Who wrote the book series Little House on the Prairie?
3: Laura Nichols Ingalls Wilder.
2: And number five, Bunny Exo was spotted moving on from Jelly Roll last night, kissing a reality TV star at Jelly Roll's Nashville bar. What's the name of that bar on Broadway?
3: I don't know.
2: Okay, let me bring Raven back in. Gosh, I wish you got that one.
4: Yeah.
2: Oh. You know what? It might be enough. 4 out of 5 for Vanessa.
4: All right, let's see how we do. Here we go.
2: It might be enough. Number one, the live-action Moana is coming this week to theaters. What is the name of the shape-shifting demigod that Moana teams up with, the character?
4: Maui.
2: Right. Number two.
4: And I saw the live-action preview, by the way, and it's a little bit weird.
2: It's a little creepy looking.
4: Yeah. Thank you. Yeah.
2: I'm still going to go see it. Number two, a majority of the professional soccer players in the World Cup have the same color cleat, and it's made it harder for brands to get exposure. What color is that?
4: That's pink.
2: That's right. They're all wearing pink cleats this year.
4: Yeah.
2: Number three, The Legend of Zelda tops a ranking of the greatest video games of all time. Coming in second is the game where you build with blocks and battle creepers, zombies, and endermen. What game is that?
4: That'd be Minecraft.
2: Correct. Number four, Netflix's reboot of Little House on the Prairie premieres tomorrow. Who wrote the book series Little House on the Prairie?
4: Stephen King's first girlfriend, Ingalls.
2: I need her full name.
4: Is it Laura Ingalls?
2: What's her last name?
4: I mean, I don't know. Does she have 17 names?
2: No, it's Laura Ingalls Wilder. Number five comes down to this. Bunny Exo was spotted moving on from Jelly Roll last night, kissing a reality TV star at Jelly Roll's Nashville bar. What's the name of that bar on Broadway?
4: I have no idea. Congratulations.
2: Vanessa, you just won $4,200.
4: Wow. What are you going to do with that money?
3: Oh, my God. Oh, I have so much stuff to do with the money. I'm so excited.
2: Oh. Well, congratulations, Vanessa. We're so proud of you.
3: Thank you.
2: Who are you with?
3: My co-workers.
2: All right.
4: Well, congratulations to all of you there.
2: Give them some lunch. Buy them some lunch.
3: I do. I owe them lunch. It's Vanessa and I just keep Raven.
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0: Well, things are getting a little bit ridiculous at Decker Sports. Kicked off at 9 o'clock this morning. It is the Ridiculous Days tent sale. I'm joined with Mark from Decker Sports. Tell us what's in the tent. What can we expect here this weekend?
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0: 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We got racks starting $1, $2, $3 there. Plenty of shoes underneath the tent, too. Shoes for the whole family, men's, women's, and kids' shoes starting as low as $20. We're going to get some specials on pretty much any summer, like sandal and stuff like that. Those are going to be drastically repriced and reduced. So if you're out and about, definitely take advantage. We're going to have some extra specials the next 2 to 3 days. So underneath the tent, things are going to be price rate and ready to go.
1: Yeah, exactly, which is why you should probably head out there today to get the best selection. But again, it is going on throughout the weekend while supplies last at Decker Sports. Where are you located, Mark?
0: Pretty much right on that frontage road on the movie theater. So like say, stop down, check us out. And like I say, if you find something we don't have here, we can definitely check our Ford Dodge store, get it from our vendor, and get you that Decker Sports 10 sale price.
1: I love that. It is the ridiculous sale going on now at Decker Sports in Mason City. Thanks, Mark.
0: Thanks, Molly.
2: Somebody's whole week.
3: It's awesome. Congratulations, Vanessa. You just won $4,200.
2: Can you imagine? Well, like my hairs are standing up for her.
3: What if you're one of the coworkers that was giving her the answers? Are you like, can I have 50 bucks? Can I have 100 bucks?
2: Why would you open up that whole can of worms for her right there? Everybody's getting lunch. How about that? We're buying lunch. All right. And that's it. You know,
3: not
2: she was
3: steak.
2: The one that dialed the phone.
3: We're not getting steak, though. Pick somewhere cheap. You want a sandwich?
2: Right. I have a coupon. Yeah. This is where we're ordering from because I'm sure she's got bills to pay.
3: All right. So the jackpot resets to $100 tomorrow. And remember, if you ever want to play Can't Beat Raven 2, you can sign up at annonraven.com.
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0: Raven.
1: Where in the world is Taylor Swift and Travis Kelce on their honeymoon? Taylor Bassani is a travel agent with Travelmation. And if you go to her Instagram at Taylor_Bassani, she mixes parenthood with travel. Taylor, do you know where Taylor is?
2: I actually don't. I wish I did.
1: If you don't have an unlimited budget and you are planning a honeymoon, where are the most common places couples are going right now?
2: So we are seeing a huge rise in Europe for honeymoons. A lot of it is going to depend on the style of travel you're looking for. Your honeymoon is not going to be one size fits all, because the honeymoon that I booked for someone yesterday may be nothing like what you are looking for.
3: Taylor, you know, for a long time, I was certainly intimidated to travel to Europe. What are the most daunting things when somebody's thinking about going to Europe for the first time?
2: So one of the hardest parts is logistics. You go to Europe and you want to visit multiple cities and towns, but it becomes overwhelming to try and plan that and plan it strategically so it makes sense and you're not backpedaling through your trip. That's where a travel advisor is great to have in your corner. Things I do for my clients, I arrange your hotel stays. I arrange your transfer from point A to B to C, just to kind of have everything laid out for them. This is where you need to be. Someone will be there to get you, and just enjoy.
1: Taylor, I know that it's always been popular for people to go to Italy or to visit Greece or to go to Paris, but are there other European hotspots that have really kind of jumped out now that people are traveling to?

0: And you think that the masses will just show up and ruin it. That's what I get nervous of. When my wife goes to tell somebody something cool that we found, I'm like, shh, don't tell everybody.
1: Yes, I have a honeymoon note traveling in September going to Puglia, and they are doing Monopoly, they are doing Bari, they're going to Polignano Amare, and then they're actually going to take a two-day trip to Matera right outside of Puglia.
2: It's unbelievable. So it's like you're in the Christ movie. That it is like stepping back into
0: Wait a
2: time.
0: Minute. Is that good
2: the
0: or bad?
2: The Passion of the Christ. It's like nothing you had ever seen before. I have to send you a picture of it. It's wild. Taylor, people are constantly talking about the Maldives. Is there any way, as a regular person getting married or even with your family, that you could afford to go to the Maldives without spending a tremendous amount of money?
1: So there are ways. We do have some resorts over there that do price a little bit better, but it is going to be a higher priced trip overall. And a lot of times we can get you other places that are going to be just as beautiful.
0: Yeah.
1: For a fraction of the cost.
0: Everybody's got overwater bungalows now, right? Like when I think of the Maldives, it's the first thing I see. And now I see them in a lot more places than they used to.
2: Taylor, if you could plan your dream wedding right now, cost was no issue, where in the world would you be going?
1: I would love to go to Greece with unlimited budget.
2: Mm. And do you think Taylor's there?
1: We can go find out.
2: I like that answer.
0: I think after Odyssey comes out, there's going to be even more people thinking like, yup, here we go. I'm headed that way.
2: Oh, Taylor Bassani. You can find her on Instagram at Taylor_Bassani. She's with Travel Nation. Thank you so much, Taylor, for taking the time.
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6: Well, things are getting a little bit ridiculous at Decker Sports. 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It is the Ridiculous Days tent sale. I'm joined with Mark from Decker Sports. Tell us what's in the tent. 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
7: 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We're going to get some specials on pretty much any summer, like sandal and stuff like that. 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So underneath the tent, things are going to be price rate and ready to go.
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1: Reset your mood right here. 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Star

0: Anna and Raven in the morning.
1: Yesterday was the first day in about a month that there wasn't a World Cup game. And it was weird at my house.
2: I was going to say, seeing how you were like, you just reminded me, you were like, Olay next. And I was like, okay. And then I was like, thinking to myself, wait a minute.
1: There's no game yesterday.
2: Don't say it out loud, but wasn't there no games yesterday?
1: Yeah, today starts the big round, you know. So France is going to be taking on Morocco. But it was strange yesterday not to have a game. It's like, it's always playing in my house in the background and there's commentary coming. So it was odd and it made me sad that this is going to be over soon. But
2: well, I mean, that's how you crown a champion, Anna.
1: Yeah,
2: it comes down to the end.
1: So today is an interesting game. France versus Morocco. Now, there's a big reason for this. Do you believe the conspiracy theorists or do you believe the betting websites? Because according to the conspiracy theorists,
3: every World Cup has official colors. And those colors just happen to correlate with the winner every single year.
1: This is like the same thing like the NFL. They always say the NFL has the thing with the winning thing. I don't understand it.
2: The NFL logo has like 8 colors in it. So, I mean, it's debatable on all of that stuff here. Prove it to me.
3: This year's colors, green, blue, red, and then 2 shades of gray. My first thought, an underdog team, but Morocco.
1: Morocco. Morocco is the underdog here. They are not favored to win. And you know who does not favor them to win? All the betting websites. So now remember, betting websites are not legal in every state. But for the ones they are.
4: One of the biggest gambling events ever as well. That Americans are going to bet more than $3 billion on the games through online sports betting sites. Another $2.5 million in bets are expected to be placed on prediction markets like Kalshi.
1: So now they're saying that France is going to win. So you know what do you think?
2: You know what's wild?
1: Wow.
2: When I log into Robinhood now,
1: yeah,
2: you can do the same thing.
1: You can bet
2: on speculation stuff like Kalshi.
1: It's interesting.
2: It's wild, right?
1: It's a whole new world.
2: It's a whole collision of different universes.
1: So we'll see. We'll see today. Are the conspiracy theorists right? Or are all the betting websites right?
2: I mean, here's the thing. It's just like being a bookie. Either way, somebody gets to be right. So they'll be able to point to that information and be like, see? See, I told you.
1: The one thing all the international guests that we have here can agree on is that Walmart is nuts.
5: This place is actually mad. They have everything. They have clothes. They have cookers. It's like a storage store with every single thing in. Look, toys. Look.
1: All these videos have gone viral of people visiting Walmart and being completely shocked by how overwhelming it is. Like, I could buy salami and a gun.
2: Yeah.
1: Okay.
2: Go to my Walmart where they don't stock the shelves.
1: One dude even got a Walmart tattoo. But Walmart has decided to capitalize on it.
6: Walmart is now offering VIP tours of its stores. The first tour is set to happen before the Norway-England quarterfinal in Miami, with another planned before the World Cup final in New Jersey. Fans will also get a Walmart passport and nice exclusive merch.
1: How much would you pay to go on a Walmart tour?
2: You couldn't pay me to be near the place while they were doing it.
1: I think it'd be fun.
2: No,
1: I think
2: thanks.
1: It'd be fun. I always wanted to go in the back. Don't you want to go in the back and see what it looks like?
2: I mean, I've worked in warehouses. No.
1: Oh.
2: I know exactly what it looks like back there.
1: I just wonder when they say, let me check in the back. Do they actually do anything or do they just stand at the door
2: sometimes
1: out
2: of
1: sight?
2: Sometimes they don't. Sometimes they don't.
1: Okay, yeah.
0: Anna and Raven in the morning. Star 106.
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1: Anything good this summer? You're like, what are you talking about? If you're going on vacation or you're even doing a staycation and you're going to a restaurant that's got an awesome dish, we want to see pictures of it.
2: Yeah. Do you ever go on vacation and say to yourself, like, I'm turning over a new leaf, because you go there and they have something that you think is healthy and you eat it all week and you're like, this is so good for me. And then, you know, maybe it is healthy or maybe it's not, but you don't really figure it out. And you're like, this is going to be part of my lifestyle when I get home. And then it's not.
1: Oh, so you don't make yourself plantains every night?
2: You're like, you know, oh, yeah, like, I'm going to live like this for the rest of my life. And then you don't.
1: We want to see pictures of these delicious dishes that you're eating on vacation. Maybe it's that Chilean sea bass. Now you're a Chilean sea bass person.
2: Right.
1: Take a photo.
2: I'm totally going to eat this every day the rest of my life now.
1: Take a photo. Head to annaandraven.com. Upload it there. Let us know where you are on vacation, why this food was so delicious. And then we're going to pick one winner at the end of the summer to win a $500 DoorDash gift card.
2: Yay.
0: Star 100.

0: veterinarian bio-DNA lab, we found that this is 58.5% Neanderthal / Denisovan, which is European Neanderthal mixing with Asian Neanderthal. And then this 41.5% remaining, that is human.
1: Wait a minute. So Neanderthal's not known to be like 8 feet tall, though, as far as I knew, right? Isn't Bigfoot supposed to be really big?
2: What
1: is supposed to be like hairy?
2: Neanderthal?
1: I mean, I think a Neanderthal could be hairy, but I don't think of them as that large. I thought of them as wider.
2: Neanderthal was an extinct species of ancient humans that lived in Europe and parts of Western Asia 400,000 years ago.
1: Yeah, but again,
2: what did they look like? They were shorter and stockier.
1: That's what I'm saying, shorter and stockier.
2: Very muscular and strong, had large noses, heavy brow ridges, and broad chest, and then adapted to cold ice age climates.
1: Yeah, okay, all right. So their feet were large, and their teeth were large, and all that, and they were wide, and they were stocky. But, you know, again, I think a Bigfoot is being like, you know, 7-8 feet tall.
2: But that's the human part of them. So the Neanderthal,
1: so it when a Neanderthal hooked up with an NBA player?
2: Correct.
1: Yeah.
2: A Neanderthal fell in love with a human, and they had a baby, and then the baby was Bigfoot, and they've been just breeding, and somehow as they continue to breed,
1: Forgive me. I think of the Asian Neanderthal also as smaller than the European Neanderthal. You know what? I don't know about it.
2: I don't.
1: But what's Cornell have to say? Never heard of him.
2: No.
1: Cornell's like, never heard of him. Never did this test. Don't know what he's talking about. This awesome.
2: A New York man. He calls himself Snake the Bigfoot Hunter.
1: Well, of course he would.
2: And, you know, I was saying, listen, he's got the DNA here. He's saying this is the DNA that we have been finally waiting for to prove that Sasquatch is real and he's part human.
1: Now, I mean, I feel like if it was really that real, there would be a press conference. Like, you know what I mean? Not held in Snake's podcast area. That's, you know, also at his parents' house. That's I feel like there'd be more scientists involved in this, right?
2: Do you think it's real?
1: Do I think that Bigfoot is real?
2: Yep.
1: I think that there's a very real chance that there was something at some point, somewhere, that was not easily explained. That's what I think. I don't think Bigfoot's real. I don't. It makes me sad.
2: For somebody that believes in aliens, it surprises me.
1: Yeah, no, it's...
2: I want to go on record. Bigfoot's out there.
1: Yeah.
2: And I'm going to find him.
1: All right. You're going to find him.
2: I'm going to hold a speed dating event and invite all Neanderthals. And I'm going to see who shows up.
1: That's going to be the net that you cast that comes up with a result. But then, I guess it's one way to attack the problem.
2: When Bigfoot walks in that bar, I'm going to be like, we did it. We found him. Here he is.
1: Got him. Yeah. All right. Thanks, Snake.
3: 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Star 106.
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2: Fair and unbiased until you get an email from someone that you've never met before, and despite not knowing a single thing about them, you read their first name and you think, oh, okay, I know everything about you.
1: Yeah.
2: Yeah.
1: I know exactly who you are.
2: Yeah.
1: I either want to hear from you or I don't.
2: Well, there's two emails I received, and it's so funny because they're both normal people, mm-hmm. and I immediately judged both of them very separately. It's coming up next.
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0: Mornings are Anna and Raven.
1: You ever get an email from someone that you've never met before, or somebody says to you, oh, so-and-so will be joining us, and you have a judgment already based on their first name, even though you don't know anything about that person? I received an email, two of them, in the last week. One was referencing a woman named Ursula. Mm. It was like, Ursula is going to be joining us on Saturday for the event that we were hosting. And I stopped and I was like,
2: sea monster.
1: I was like, oh, she's probably evil.
2: Yep.
1: And I was like, who names their baby Ursula?
2: Yeah.
1: And then I felt bad because she was wonderful.
2: Right.
1: She said, well, I'm so sorry, Ursula. You
2: some sort of traditional name.
1: Kindest
2: probably
1: woman.
2: Family name.
1: She was not an octopus or whatever.
2: Nope.
1: Ursula
2: wasn't
1: that. Is. Not. She was not evil. She
2: no.
1: did not try to steal my voice. None of those things happened.
2: Right.
1: And I felt so ashamed because I was like, my whole week, I was thinking about Ursula. What's Ursula going to be like?
2: Yeah.
1: Ursula. And then I just received an email earlier this morning referencing a man named Barney.
2: Mm-hmm.
1: And they're like, okay, Barney, he'll be here on Thursday. And I was like, one, who's Barney? And two, why are we trusting anybody named Barney?
2: I just think of like he's going to be short and like big feet and whatnot. I mean, there's no reason whatsoever for me to assume that.
1: Exactly.
2: Yeah.
1: I went to college with a guy named Barney, and he fit the stereotype,
2: uh-huh.
1: which doesn't help matters.
2: Short, big feet.
1: He was like kind of roundish, mm-hmm. and like, you know.
2: Oh, that's the way that you're describing people now.
1: But you know,
2: that's very flattering.
1: You
2: thank
1: know,
2: you.
1: Like when they like go through. Life.
2: I hope he's not listening. Wow.
1: And I think to myself, I don't even know what that means. What words am I saying?
2: I think you do know what it means, though.
1: Yeah.
2: You know, you're kind of like a simpleton or whatever. Poor Barney. Sure, he's just a lovely fellow.
1: And we're gonna trust Barney with marketing. Doesn't seem like a good idea.
2: And Barney's not gonna be in charge of anything except maybe loading the vehicle for a road trip.
1: I don't know. It's funny how some people have names that you immediately judge them, even though you don't know anything about them.
2: Yeah, when I hear like the name Arthur, I think that they're automatically English and have great manners, and they've like been trained for fencing or something like that.
1: That's how I feel.
2: I don't
1: about
2: know if that's
1: Harry.
2: Accurate.
1: I always think Harry is handsome in English.
2: I feel like Harry's just he's the wild one.
1: What's like a stereotype, a judgment you make on somebody based on their first name? 1-800-330-9999. Tyler.
3: I'm probably not alone on this, but the name Chad, it is just, I mean, there's such a historical connotation of either being like a baller or being like a bro or being like a jerk.
2: I say Chad to you, Anna. What do you immediately picture?
1: Somebody that looks like Ken, like Barbie and
2: yes.
1: Ken.
2: Yes. Right? Like a sweater or a cardigan or something like that on a trust fund. That sweater might be salmon or pink colored.
1: Yeah. His hair is coiffed.
2: Yes.
1: Now you hear that word coif.
2: That's right.
1: You don't even really know what that means, but you know that that's what their hair looks like.
2: If he's going out to the island or something like that, he doesn't take the ferry. He takes a helicopter.
1: That's nice.
2: Yes. Yeah.
1: I don't know any real Chads in real life.
2: Neither do I.
1: Yeah.
2: I'd like to be friends with one, you know, remain in his wake of destruction behind that, but, you know, enjoy the things like the helicopter ride.
1: And yeah.
2: Right.
1: I go to Facebook and I just put Chad. Let me see if anybody comes up. Do I know a single
2: experiment.
1: Chad?
2: Do you know a Chad?
1: Oh, single I have. One? I have two Chad friends.
2: How do they look?
1: Chad Erickson. Let me see mm-hmm. what he looks like.
2: Putting out full names.
1: Oh yeah, I don't know who these people are. They're fake friends. You know, you have like a million people you don't really know.
2: Yeah. How's he look?
1: Not like you would think a Chad
2: no.
1: looks.
2: Chad.
1: He looks like a normal dude.
2: All right. What about the other Chad?
1: Let me see the other Chad.
2: Yeah.
1: Chad. Mm-hmm. Chad Taylor.
2: Yeah. Chad Taylor definitely sounds like he's got a Bentley or something.
1: He's got a coif hair.
2: All right.
1: His hair is coifed.
2: You know, I mean, that's 50-50. That's pretty good science right there.
1: Yeah.
2: Yeah.
1: He looks like a Chad. Maybe we can help people that are trying to name their babies right now. Mm. What's the first name that when you hear it, you have an immediate judgment on it? 1-800-330-9999.
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1: Sorry. I got this email and it was saying that I was going to be hosting an event last weekend with this woman named Ursula. And I had never met Ursula before and I immediately thought she was going to steal my voice and that she was evil.
2: Yeah, I get it. You know.
1: I didn't imagine her to be attractive either. Mm-hmm. I was completely shocked when she showed up and she was normal and beautiful and kind and didn't try to steal my voice or, you know, give me legs.
2: I don't know why when I hear the name Frank, I picture an auto mechanic. I don't know why.
1: Oh, well.
2: I don't even know that I had an auto mechanic named Frank at some point in my life, but I picture him with like grease under his fingernails. I don't know why.
1: I have a text message here. My name is Ursula, and because of that lovely Disney movie, children don't like me when they see me. I was named after my grandmother. Mm-hmm. I wrote her back, I'm sure you're a lovely woman. I apologize for the injustice Disney has thrusted upon you.
2: I mean, the world kind of did that to you.
1: It's true.
2: Sorry.
1: 1-800-330-9999. What's the first name that when you meet somebody, you immediately have some kind of judgment on them?
0: Yeah. Star 106.

0: Lily, what's the name that you immediately judge somebody when you hear it?
1: Okay. And I know it's not just me, but whenever I hear the name Karen, oh my gosh, she is judged. It's not just a white woman. It's any woman that is acting entitled, demanding, overly controlling, and quick to ask for management.
0: I despise the fact that Karen's name has this has happened to
2: her. It's disparaged. Goodbye, Karen.
0: I feel terrible because I know so many wonderful Karens.
2: Do you know so many? You might know a couple.
0: Three or four.
2: If you name six, I would be amazed if you knew same six.
0: If I go to my Facebook page, let me see.
2: No. If you got to go to your Facebook page, that's not the same thing as having six people that you got on your mind immediately.
0: My old cheerleading coach was Karen.
2: That's one.
0: She was lovely.
2: She was nice.
0: Karen Thomas, the etiquette expert that comes on our show
2: also
0: all the
2: a very
0: time.
2: Nice person.
0: A woman that I used to work out with.
2: A woman
0: Karen
2: you
0: Plano.
2: Used to work out with. What's her last name?
0: Plano. She was
2: nice.
0: Very nice.
2: Okay, that's three. Yeah,
0: and listens to the show often.
2: All right, you're hitting your keyboard now. You're Googling the rest of these.
0: No, there's many other Karens that are lovely ladies.
2: You know what? Have you met one that wasn't so nice? Because I have.
0: I haven't. They've all been great to me. I don't understand what the problem is.
2: Okay, well, I'm just saying.
1: That's the crazy part. I've never met a horrible Karen either.
2: You've never met a horrible Karen. All right.
0: Well, yeah.
2: You know, here we are.
0: See?
2: Sometimes a name just takes a turn on somebody.
0: Yep.
2: What can
1: right.
2: you do?
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11: Here's your updated forecast for North Iowa and Southern Minnesota. Slight chance of rain showers today. Otherwise, sunshine mixed with clouds at times. Daytime highs approaching 81. Northerly winds 5 to 10 miles per hour. Lows around 60 tonight, mainly clear skies. Daytime highs approaching 82 tomorrow. Mainly cloudy skies expected. And that's your forecast from North Iowa and Southern Minnesota's weather leader, Star 106. Right now, it's 70 degrees.
3: 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Anna and Raven in the morning. The best mix all day. Star 106. Love me like a brother.

Star 106, happy Thirsty Thursday. That's Adele. It's Mollywood stepping in, hanging out with you guys today, the coolest day of the week. So I'm finally going to go and take all the decorations from the 4th of July parade out of the station vehicle today. That's the plan. I got to get that done at some point. On the way, got music from Linkin Park, Modest Skin. Right now, we're keeping it rolling. This is Olivia Dean with Man I Need on Star 106.

0: Megan. 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
4: Here's your updated forecast for North Iowa and Southern Minnesota. Slight chance of rain showers today. Otherwise, sunshine mixed with clouds at times. Daytime highs approaching 81. Northerly winds 5 to 10 miles per hour. Lows around 60 tonight, mainly clear skies. Daytime highs approaching 82 tomorrow, mainly cloudy skies expected. And that's your forecast from North Iowa and Southern Minnesota's weather leader, Star 106. Right now, it's 70 degrees.
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Dua Lipa, Don't Start Now. It's Star 106. Hey, what's up? It's Molly Wood. Oh my gosh, my daughter is so cool. She's doing a K-pop dance lesson in St. Paul, Minnesota tonight at 6 o'clock. If you want deets on that, you want to do that, drive 2 hours to St. Paul, message me on the Star 106 Facebook. I'll give you details. It was only $15 if you want to learn, and she's doing it to the song, oh man, what's it called? Famous by Mistake or something like that? Yeah. You know it. If you know K-pop, you know it. It's a popular song. Right now, it's Alex Warren with Fever Dream. How

0: this going. Promise.
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16: Here's your updated forecast for North Iowa and Southern Minnesota. Slight chance of rain showers
17: today.
16: Otherwise, sunshine mixed with clouds at times. Daytime highs approaching 81. Northerly winds 5 to 10 miles per hour. Lows around 60 tonight. Mainly clear skies. Daytime highs approaching 82 tomorrow. Mainly cloudy skies expected. And that's your forecast from North Iowa and

One Republic, that's Need Your Love. Star 106, hey, it's Molly. Coming up in a little bit, we're going to be chatting with Mark from Decker Sports because they have their big sale, their Ridiculous Day sale, on now. They opened up at 10 o'clock this morning, and we'll be chatting with Mark here in just a few. Right now, it's Ella Langley, she was in Texas. Star 106.

0: Well, things are getting a little bit ridiculous at Decker Sports. Kicked off at 9 o'clock this morning. It is the Ridiculous Days tent sale. I'm joined with Mark from Decker Sports. Tell us what's in the tent. What can we expect here this weekend?
1: Oh, it's been crazy so far. We open up doors here at 9 o'clock, and like I say, tons of people are taking advantage of the brand new Decker Sports t-shirts, four brand new colors, sweatshirts starting as low as $5, all of our baseball, softball goods under the tent, 50% off. We've repriced all of our women's, men's, kids' clothing for the summer. 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We got racks starting $1, $2, $3 there. Plenty of shoes underneath the tent too. Shoes for the whole family, men's, women's, and kids' shoes starting as low as $20. We're going to get some specials on pretty much any summer, like sandal and stuff like that. Those are going to be drastically repriced and reduced. So if you're out and about, definitely take advantage. We're going to have some extra specials the next 2 to 3 days. So underneath the tent, things are going to be price rate and ready to go.
0: Yeah, exactly, which is why you should probably head out there today to get the best selection. But again, it is going on throughout the weekend while supplies last at Decker Sports. Where are you located, Mark?
1: Pretty much right down that front road down the movie theater. So like I say, stop down, check us out. And like I say, if you find something we don't have here, we can definitely check our four decks or get it from our vendor and get you that Decker Sports tent sale price.
0: I love that. It is the Ridiculous Sale going on now at Decker Sports in Mason City. Thanks, Mark.

0: Joe with End of Beginning, Star 106. Hey, it's Molly Penny here with you. 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

0: Iowa and southern Minnesota. 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
1: today.
0: Otherwise, sunshine mixed with clouds at times. Daytime highs approaching 81. Northerly winds 5 to 10 miles per hour. Lows around 60 tonight. Mainly clear skies. Daytime highs approaching 82 tomorrow. Mainly cloudy skies expected. And that's your forecast from North Iowa and southern Minnesota's weather leader, Star 106. Currently, it's 72 degrees.
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Post Malone with Circles on Star 106. Hey, it's Molly Penny hanging here with you. A lot of kids heading out and getting the new Olivia Rodrigo. Here's the latest single off her new album. This is called Drop Dead on Star 106.

Star 106. I was just about heartbroken the other day when I went into Target and realized they've absolutely discontinued the physical media like DVD and Blu-ray section. Like, I knew that they were phasing down on it, but it wasn't until I literally went in the other day to look for, like, you know, a couple seasons of Yellowstone or something like that. I currently don't have any streaming services, so I'm completely out of the loop with pop culture. And actually, it feels great. So I'm just watching, like, old school, like, season 1 through 4 of Yellowstone. I go to Target. They have records. So we're going backwards. They got records, lots of books, tons of Funko Pops, which are those even still popular? But no DVDs. It killed me. So I had to go to Walmart. Right now, it's Olivia Dean.

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0: And then suddenly I'm, like, still sitting there because the next song's good, too.
1: I'm not sitting there waiting for a good song. It's already on.
0: I literally don't touch the dial anymore. I hear that, and I'm like, yep, that's why I listen to Star 106.

Star 106 with Maroon 5 and Cardi B. That's Girls Like You. Hey, it's Molly Penny hanging here with you. Happy Thirsty Thursday. I got music from Natasha Bedingfield coming up, Justin Bieber. Right now, though, we're keeping it rolling stopless with Zara Larsson. This is Midnight Sun.

0: Justin Bieber, that's Ghost. He wrote that one about his grandpa, by the way, in case you're wondering. It's so sweet. You know, he does have a sweet side. He can definitely be a jerk, though. I don't care. I love Justin Bieber. I've always loved Justin Bieber. Even like, I've been a believer since like 2011. You heard? Coming up, Somber with Homewrecker, Star 106. The North Iowa Fair, where memories grow. The North Iowa Fair is July 29th through August 2nd. 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
13: Hi, this is Clint Thomas, your State Farm agent in Mason City. 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
14: Doctor stated forecast for North Iowa and Southern Minnesota. Slight chance of rain showers
15: today.
14: Otherwise, sunshine mixed with clouds at times. Daytime highs approaching 81. Northerly winds 5 to 10 miles per hour. Lows around 60 tonight, mainly clear skies. Daytime highs approaching 82 tomorrow. Mainly cloudy skies expected. And that's your forecast from North Iowa and Southern Minnesota's weather leader, Star 106. Right now, it's 73 degrees.
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That's Halsey Without Me on Star 106. Hey, it's Molly Penny. Make sure you're following us on socials. Coming up on Friday, in fact, we always do a Friday Facebook sound off thanks to Leaf Green Gaming. 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Magic the Gathering, I mean, you name it. And they're doing tournaments all the time. 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Right now, Sienna Spiro with Die on This Hill. Got me.

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1: Updated forecast for North Iowa and Southern Minnesota. Slight chance for showers this afternoon. Otherwise, sunshine mixed with clouds at times. Highs level off around 81. Winds out of the north, 5 to 10 miles per hour. Mainly clear skies tonight. Lows level off around 60. More clouds than sun tomorrow. Highs level off around 82. And that's your forecast from North Iowa and Southern Minnesota's weather leader, Star 106. Currently 77.
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Harry Styles with American Girl, Star 106. It's Molly Penny here with you. Oh, my name is Molly Wood. What am I talking about? If you go to Cabin Coffee to vote with your cash tip this week, they're doing an Adam Sandler movie, like vote for which movie. It's either Happy Gilmore, not Happy Gilmore 2, never to be confused with the worst movie in the world, Happy Gilmore 2. Have you seen it? It's ridiculous. Or Grown Ups. So Happy Gilmore or Grown Ups, vote with your cash tip at Cabin Coffee in Mason City today. Right now it's Bruno, I Just Might, Star 106.

just might. This kind of music just makes everything feel lighter. I didn't expect to like it this much, but here we are. I hear that and I'm like, yep, that's why I listen to Star 106.

Katy Perry, that's Teenage Dream, Star 106. I love that we like play like all the old Katy Perry. Like she really hit good in 2010, didn't she? Like we barely play, like we don't play like any of her newer hits, and that's okay with me. The newest we do is probably like the Juicy J one, Dark Horse or whatever. Right now it's Olivia Dean with Man I Need.

0: Chaperone, that's Pink Pony Club. It's Star 106. Hey, it's Molly Wood hanging out with you guys a little while longer before Christina comes in on this thirsty Thursday. On the way, Leona Lewis, also Ella Langley with Choose in Texas. On the way, after the break, don't go anywhere.
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13: Here's your updated forecast for North Iowa and Southern Minnesota. Slight chance for showers this afternoon. Otherwise, sunshine mixed with clouds at times. Highs level off around 81. Winds out of the north, 5 to 10 miles per hour. Mainly clear skies tonight. Lows level off around 60. More clouds than sun tomorrow. Highs level off around 82. And that's your forecast from North Iowa and Southern Minnesota's weather leader, Star 106. Currently 77.
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Be a little Molly in your pocket. Molly Pocket. Tweedledee. It's been weeks since I did this Molly Pocket. Tweedledee. I'm sorry. Right now, it's Taylor.

Teddy Swims with Mr. Know-It-All, Star 106. It's Molly Wood. So today's the day that we sent some people up to the Twins game. And if you can get on the bus, we're doing another one in August. And Bob Fisher is going to be hosting that one. If my cheaters can see across the room here,

It is on Wednesday, August 19th. And they're going to be the Braves because Bob wanted to go see the Braves. So he's taking you guys on the next Twins bus trip since he didn't make it on the bus today. Right now it's Sommer with Homewrecker, Star 106.

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1: Ed Sheeran with Shape of You, Star 106. Hey, what's up? It's your girl, Molly Wood. 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Right now, it's Olivia Rodrigo.

0: Star 106, that's Billy with Birds of a Feather. I love that song. Hey, it's Molly Wood hanging out. Coming up, I've got Tame Impala, Jenny, and Beyonce with Single Ladies. I love that song, and I'm going to be jamming. I'm a millennial, you know? That's totally my vibe.
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12: Here's your updated forecast for North Iowa and Southern Minnesota. Slight chance for showers this afternoon. Otherwise, sunshine mixed with clouds at times. Highs level off around 81. Winds out of the north, 5 to 10 miles per hour. Mainly clear skies tonight. Lows level off around 60. More clouds than sun tomorrow. Highs level off around 82. And that's your forecast from North Iowa and Southern Minnesota's weather leader, Star 106. Currently 77.
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with Feel It Still. It's Star 106, Molly Wood, hanging out just a little while longer. Hoobastank coming up, and I have to tell you, we're going to be giving away some tickets to Stained and Hoobastank for coming to the State Fair, the Iowa State Fair, and we'll be doing a giveaway coming up starting on July 27th for tickets to see Hoobastank and Stained. So stay tuned for that promotion. We'll be doing it up on Facebook. Right now, it's Zara Larsson with Midnight Sun, Star 106.

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12: Here's your updated forecast for North Iowa and Southern Minnesota. Slight chance for showers this afternoon. Otherwise, sunshine mixed with clouds at times. Highs level off around 81. Winds out of the north, 5 to 10 miles per hour. Mainly clear skies tonight. Lows level off around 60. More clouds than sun tomorrow. Highs level off around 82. And that's your forecast from North Iowa and Southern Minnesota's weather leader, Star 106. Currently 77.

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1: Star 106, Mumford & Sons with Hozier. That's Rubber Band Man. And I'm out the door. I love that song so much, though. Don't you? It's beautiful. Anyway, so is this one. Christina's in next. I'll be back on your Friday. And I'll be busting through Anna and Raven's show with birthdays tomorrow at 7:50. Christina's in next, then XYZ with Eric Zachary. Right now, it's Olivia Dean. See ya.

96.6 KLSS, Mason City, Clear Lake.

I wish it was one of those new Krispy Kreme Girl Scout ones, but I did have a donut today, so it's either going to be I'm very hyper or I'm going to crash at some point. It's Star 106. I am Christina Kay. How's your day going?

0: Ed Sheeran is the reason I got a full-time show on the radio. Yeah, it's Star 106. I am Christina Kay. I was a part-timer many, many moons ago. And they told me about 2 hours beforehand, hey, we need you to fill in for so-and-so and do an interview with Ed Sheeran. Okay. Did an interview, had a great conversation. It went viral. This was on a Friday. Monday, I got a full-time show on the air. And I think Ed Sheeran had a lot to do with it, both the content and going viral, but also he might have said something to somebody, and he's Ed Sheeran, so you do the math. This was a while ago, though. I don't really think he was as big back then, but it was such a great feeling. I always feel like I have to think about that, because when I meet someone for the first time, I almost feel like I'm interviewing them and asking too many questions, but I'm truly interested. And I saw something today that said people feel like when they go on first dates, people are trying to impersonate a podcaster. So now that's in my head. I don't want people to think I'm doing that, but really I'm just doing what I do with everybody else. But I also just have to be in my head about everything.
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13: Slight chance for showers this afternoon. Otherwise, sunshine mixed with clouds at times. Highs level off around 81. Winds out of the north, 5 to 10 miles per hour. Mainly clear skies tonight. Lows level off around 60. More clouds than sun tomorrow. Highs level off around 82. And that's your forecast from North Iowa and Southern Minnesota's weather leader, Star 106. Currently 77.
14: 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From "Oh, I like this" to "I forgot how much I love this." Star 106.

Camp Rock 3 is just a few weeks away. I know the Jonas Brothers is just a cameo in it. It's really about the new campers. And it seems like it's going to be similar vibes for this now. The Cheetah Girls, they are reuniting. I guess it's about their kids, but still, even if it's just a cameo, the Cheetah Girls are reuniting. Raven posted about it. I have no chill about it.

0: here. We're not going far.
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1: Here's your updated forecast for North Iowa and Southern Minnesota. Slight chance for showers this afternoon. Otherwise, sunshine mixed with clouds at times. Highs level off around 81. Winds out of the north, 5 to 10 miles per hour. Mainly clear skies tonight. Lows level off around 60. More clouds than sun tomorrow. Highs level off around 82. And that's your forecast from North Iowa and Southern Minnesota's weather leader, Star 106. Currently 77.
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Groupon still a thing? Someone just mentioned it to me. I have not heard that in so long. It's Star 106. But apparently certain airlines, not necessarily ones that I fly all the time, have Groupons for checked bags. And I just paid $50 for a checked bag for my trip in a couple of weeks. So I will be going on Groupon and looking into it.

Today is America's sweetheart's birthday. Tom Hanks' 70th birthday. You thought I was going to say Taylor Swift, didn't you? But didn't everyone vote him the face of America last week? America's sweetheart. There you go.

0: 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I didn't think I'd care this much, but I do.
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0: When someone says to you, you look nice today, do you take that as a compliment or an insult? It's Star 106. I am Christina Kay. People take it both ways. Some people take it as a, oh, you don't think I looked good yesterday? I take it as a compliment. If someone's going out of their way to say something, I think that's a nice gesture. Here's what I don't think is nice. One of my coworkers said this to me earlier. You actually look nice today. You actually look nice today. It's that one word. Was it necessary? It implies a lot, I'm just saying.
1: Uh-oh.
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2: Here's your updated forecast for North Iowa and Southern Minnesota. Slight chance for showers this afternoon. Otherwise, sunshine mixed with clouds at times. Highs level off around 81. Winds out of the north, 5 to 10 miles per hour. Mainly clear skies tonight. Lows level off around 60. More clouds than sun tomorrow. Highs level off around 82. And that's your forecast from North Iowa and Southern Minnesota's weather leader, Star 106. Currently 77.
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2: 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Our colors will fade eventually, so if our time is running out, day after day, we'll make the mundane a masterpiece. 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
1: I hear this, and I'm like, yep, star 106 gets it. I let it fall.

I totally missed that the Emmy nominations went out yesterday, and Hacks broke a record for the most amount of nominations for a comedy in 1 year. 24 nominations. I haven't watched the last season, but the other season's okay. I can see it. Star 106. The Bear and the Studio held that record prior. See it for the studio. Still can't get into The Bear. I

0: this quick. 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
1: Man, I love this place. I've been surfing here since I was a kid. Now, seeing my grandson out on the water, it means everything to me. 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
15: We'll look at local news this hour from the KGLO Newsroom. I'm Bob Fisher reporting. Flash flood warnings have expired after last night's heavy rainfall across your listing area. In Sergoto County, numerous roads were temporarily flooded on Wednesday evening after the rain, but the National Weather Service allowed the flash flood warning to expire at 1:30 this morning, as they said flooding is no longer expected to be posing a threat. The official 24-hour rainfall total at the Mason City Municipal Airport was 2.33 inches, but there are numerous reports of 5 to 6-inch rainfall amounts posted on social media. East Park of Mason City was closed last night as the Winnebago River is expected to rise above action stage. The river was at 7.26 feet this morning. It was forecast to crest at 7.6 feet later tonight, below the minor flood stage of 10 feet. There's a flood warning for the Cedar River at Charles City from this afternoon to Saturday afternoon. The river length this morning was at 9.4 feet. The forecast was for the river to rise.

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1: I am so looking forward to Sunday, Sunday fun day. It is the first time in a minute me and my twin sister and our closest girlfriends have been together. So there's going to be a lot of stories. I've been saving a list all week of the things I want to share. It's really funny, though, when we get together and we reminisce on things that happened to all of us and how everyone remembers a situation differently. I was just reading something about type 2 fun. It's when you've got a good memory of something, but really, it was not a good situation. I feel like sometimes I can be guilty of that. I try to see the positives in everything, and I'm also pretty good about blocking out bad things, unless it's important to not block them out so you don't do it again. But type 2 fun, yeah, I feel like we're going to be discovering that a lot this weekend.
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13: Here's your updated forecast for North Iowa and Southern Minnesota.
0: Slight chance for showers
13: this afternoon. Otherwise, sunshine mixed with clouds at times. Highs level off around 81. Winds out of the north, 5 to 10 miles per hour. Mainly clear skies tonight. Lows level off around 60. More clouds than sun tomorrow. Highs level off around 82. And that's your forecast from North Iowa and Southern Minnesota's weather leader, Star 106. Currently 77.
14: Your favorite.

My mom introduced us to some really good TV shows growing up. The Love Boat, I Love Lucy, two of my favorites to this day. The Little House on the Prairie, though, those reruns would come on and my sister and I could not be less interested. It just wasn't our cup of tea. I'm wondering how the reboot is going to do that. Airs tonight.

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9: Here's your updated forecast for North Iowa and Southern Minnesota. Slight chance for showers this afternoon. Otherwise, sunshine mixed with clouds at times. Highs level off around 81. Winds out of the north, 5 to 10 miles per hour. Mainly clear skies tonight. Lows level off around 60. More clouds than sun tomorrow. Highs level off around 82. And that's your forecast from North Iowa and Southern Minnesota's weather leader, Star 106. Currently 77.
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Maybe think about all the people that could have seen it, all the camera phones that could be out, because I know maybe one person could see it when my fly's down and I freak out. Just

Yourself. 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He said recently they hit him up every season and he will never do it. Or is he just saying this now to throw us off the scent? And he is doing it. One can hope.

0: Swift be doing more with Madison Square Garden? Was getting married at Madison Square Garden, one, convenient for her with 1,000 guests, but two, an Easter egg? You know how she's always thinking ahead. It is Christina Kay. The rumor is she may be doing a residency at Madison Square Garden. She put on the biggest tour of all time the past couple of years with the Eras Tour. I would think she wants to get out in front of fans again, but maybe not travel as much. Maybe kind of set down roots in one place, and Madison Square Garden would be the perfect place to do that. Plus, a lot of people have been doing residencies there. Bon Jovi's kind of doing one right now. Harry Styles is doing one in the fall. So maybe.
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16: Here's your updated forecast for North Iowa and Southern Minnesota. Slight chance for showers this afternoon. Otherwise, sunshine mixed with clouds at times. Highs level off around 81. Winds out of the north, 5 to 10 miles per hour. Mainly clear skies tonight. Lows level off around 60. More clouds than sun tomorrow. Highs level off around 82. And that's your forecast from North Iowa and Southern Minnesota's weather leader, Star 106. Currently 77.

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3: Here's your updated forecast for North Iowa and Southern Minnesota. Slight chance for showers this afternoon. Otherwise, sunshine mixed with clouds at times. Highs level off around 81. Winds out of the north, 5 to 10 miles per hour. Mainly clear skies tonight. Lows level off around 60. More clouds than sun tomorrow. Highs level off around 82. And that's your forecast from North Iowa and Southern Minnesota's weather leader, Star 106. Currently 77.
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